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1: Looking good on Highway 400 southbound from Coldwater and Moonstone to Barrie. No issues throughout the city. All clear through Cookstown and Bradford on your way to the GTA. Smooth sailing on Highway 11 to and from Orillia. Trouble free on Highway 26 from Collingwood, 27 from Elmvale, and 92 from Wasaga. If you see a problem, let us know at 1-844-ROAD-JAM. I'm Anna Petritis. More traffic in minutes on 107.5 Cool FM.
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1: The roads are looking pretty clear this Sunday evening. Highway 400 southbound is good from Coldwater and Moonstone into Barrie. No issues throughout the city. All clear through Cookstown and Bradford on your way to the GTA. Smooth sailing on Highway 11 to and from Orillia. Trouble-free on Highway 26 from Collingwood, 27 from Elmvale, and 92 from Wasaga. If you see a problem, let us know at 1-844-ROAD-JAM. I'm Anna Petritis. More traffic in minutes on 107.5 Cool FM.
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1: Highway 400 southbound is looking good from Coldwater and Moonstone to Barrie. No issues throughout the city. All clear through Cookstown and Bradford on your way to the GTA. It's smooth sailing on Highway 11 to and from Orillia. Trouble free on Highway 26 from Collingwood, 27 from Elmdale, and 92 from Wasaga. I'm Anna Petridis for your Cottage Country Traffic on 107.5 Cool FM.
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0: on the road and spot a slowdown? Or witnessing some nasty weather? Snap a pic, if it's safe to do so, and share it with the Barry 360 text line, 705-797-1111.
1: His father's ring, tarnished with time, but rich with his presence. Now it rests on his hand. His father's memory, always within reach.
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2: 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They supported the family business around the corner. 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
1: I like it.
0: 5:12. How are you?
1: Dylan, Charlie, yeah. Happy Monday.
0: Yeah.
1: It is what it is.
0: Yeah, it rained a little bit.
1: Yeah, I mean, it did. And there's a little bit of rain right now, just, and that's the thing. There might be a chance here and there, not like a washout of a day. We're sitting at 10. 13 is all we get today. Tonight, zero. What the? Bah, bah, bah.
0: Yeah.
1: Zero.
0: See that? Zero.
1: Come on.
0: Zero.
1: So.
0: If we were getting this rain overnight tonight.
1: Yes, that would be cold.
0: That would be snow.
1: I know. Okay, I was not going
0: So bring
1: there.
0: Your plants. If you got plants out on the front steps and you want to save them,
1: yeah.
0: Drag them under the ledge or something. Or, you know, you might have to do what my wife does in some of the big ones that she wants to keep going for the fall.
1: Bring them in?
0: No. Put garbage bags over them.
1: Yeah, maybe.
0: Just for tonight.
1: I have two basil plants in my house that I can't even keep alive. So don't even... have to consider anything that would be outside at this point. Tomorrow, though, yeah, it'll start off really chilly tomorrow morning, but lots of sunshine for tomorrow. Wow. So 13 today. Let's go. Let's get this going.
0: Zero.
1: Come on.
0: Oh, God. Alrighty, let's get a look at the roads first time around, MJ.
2: There's reports of a crash on the southbound 400 just south of Highway 89 and finding delays building up to Highway 89 at the moment, so do be extra cautious as you're approaching. If there's any updates, let us know. Text us 705-727-1075. Meanwhile, Highway 11 is looking good from Barrie up to Orillia to Gravenhurst, while 89 to Alliston and on 26 to Stayner and Collingwood looking good too. I'm MJ. More traffic in minutes on 107.5 Cool FM.
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0: You can buy them today?
1: At 10 a.m. If you are a Rogers customer.
0: Well, that sort of blows up our whole baby beat the box office then, doesn't it?
1: Well, no, because not everybody is Rogers.
0: Half are Rogers, half are Bell.
1: I think, but aren't there more?
0: There's a couple more, but that's basically the way it slices down the population.
1: Well, anyway, whatever. It's exciting anyway. These are, no, there's no ticket prices that have come out either. So, like, we don't know.
0: Anyhow.
1: Why pay for them when you can win them?
0: Anyhow.
1: That should be our slogan.
0: Is that going to be our slogan?
1: Why pay for them when you can win them?
0: Uh-huh.
1: There you go.
0: Okay.
1: That makes more sense.
0: All right.
1: Okay.
0: Anyhow, so we'll give you that chance a little bit later on this morning. If you're looking for a reason to pick you up on a Monday morning, which is crappy weather like it is right now.
1: Mm-hmm.
0: You know, you can always go and catch a little 15 minutes you'll never get back podcast that we put out. And it's up on the website and everywhere you get podcasts. And sometimes we hearken back to things from the past that make you kind of go, Yesterday, for the $1,000 minute, one of the questions was we were talking about was Red Rover. And I said, no, they banned Red Rover. They're banning all the other good games, too. Yeah. Dodgeball. Puck tag. Something we used to play in Thunder Bay. You know, you used to get the foamy pucks, the soft hockey pucks, especially when it's minus 15 or minus 25, like it was in Thunder Bay, and you used to throw them like a frisbee, like this, and that's how you used to tag somebody. It was our winter version of ball tag. But it just hurt a lot more. You used to play red axe. How do you play red axe?
1: Red axe is when you take a tennis ball.
0: Uh-huh.
1: And maybe this is just a Lee side thing. So you line people up against the wall. And you have a tennis ball. Have you never heard of this? Red axe? Okay, so you line people up against the wall, and you're kind of like, their hands are on the wall, like they're spreading them like they're about to be frisked for being arrested.
0: Yeah.
1: And literally, they have to kind of look behind them, and then somebody is trying to literally throw the ball at your...
0: Uh-huh.
1: And you have to kind of try to dodge it.
0: Uh-huh.
1: It's kind of like dodgeball, but with a tennis ball in your... So if you get tagged, if you get a red F, you're obviously out, and the last person to have the red F wins.
0: Next time I go into a bar, I'm going to go, can you give me a Leaside red a- See what he comes up with?
1: Come on, that's a legit game.
0: It's not. It's
1: red
0: it's legit where you grew up.
1: No, red is a real game. We didn't just make it up. Okay, with your Thunder Bay frozen puck. All right.
2: And Charlie, I didn't get to play Panther in the Dark when I was a kid, but I'll play it with you now.
0: I knew it. See, I told you it was just a game that the guys in your class created. They just made
2: it up. Absolutely.
1: No,
2: I don't know what it was then, but it sounds fun.
1: You.

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It's Cool Mornings with Dale and Charlie on 107.5 Cool FM.

0: 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It is 5:29. Dale and Charlie, Monday morning. Let's get going. Might still be a little bit of rain spitting around here and there. It's chilly, too. Yeah. It's not going to be the warmest of days today. Now, let's just be honest. It's heading up to about 13. We're not far off from that now. It's 10. How are the roads looking, MJ?
1: You're going to have to slow it down on the southbound side of the 400 as you're approaching Highway 89. We've got reports of a crash through out there, and that emergency crews are on scene. If you have any updates, let us know. Text us, 705-727-1075. Meanwhile, over on the 404, we've got construction slowing things down between Aurora Road down to Van Dorp Side Road. No problems over on Highway 11 north of Barrie, making your way up to Orillia on 92 to Wasauga, 26 to Stayner and to Collingwood. That's in good shape, too. I'm MJ. More traffic in minutes on 107.5 Cool FM.
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2: Good morning. Here's what Barrie's talking about. Fire Prevention Week underway. Lithium-ion batteries the focus this year. Barrie's Fire Education Officer Kate Foster noting they're everywhere.
3: Cell phones, tablets, some toys that kiddos use, or even the tools you use in your garage, perhaps, or around the house, all tend to have a lithium-ion battery.
2: All of which should be charged on a hard, flat surface, never a bed or a couch, and once they're fully charged, unplug them. Foster says if a battery gets unusually hot, smells like it's burning, or makes strange noises, that's a warning to shut it down. More on Fire Prevention Week at Barrie360.com. Experts say parents simply limiting kids' screen time won't be enough to tackle problematic social media use. A series of papers in The Lancet says governments and big tech need to take more responsibility for protecting young people. Researchers link excessive digital media use to depression, anxiety, sleep problems, and less physical activity. They're calling for tougher regulation and safer platform designs, including limits on social media access for kids under 16. Simcoe County's curbside leaf and yard waste pickup is back starting today. Residents should leave their leaves, grass clippings, and garden waste out by 7 o'clock on Mondays. There will be 5 bi-weekly collections running through December 11th. Collection continues as usual for the city of Barrie until the end of November. It is year-round in Orillia. And Barrie's Textile Collection Week is underway, giving old clothes a second life instead of sending them to the landfill. You can put out clothes, towels, linen, stuffed toys, and shoes. Last year, more than 17 tons of textiles were diverted through the program. Just bag and label your items textiles and have them at the curb by 7 on Collection Day, which is the day after your regular garbage pickup. Don't be alarmed if you hear some booms around Angus this week. Canadian Forces Ammunition Depot Angus is hosting a bomb disposal training exercise. Multiple controlled explosions planned around 2 this afternoon, followed by smaller blasts Tuesday, Wednesday, and Thursday. Your tip could be today's top story. Text Barrie360 at 705-797-1111. Brewers beat the Padres 4-3 to take a 2-0 lead in the National League Divisional Series. Braves got by the Dodgers 3-2 to tie that series at 1. The AL Series resumed today. White Sox and Yankees leading 1-0. Lions lost 32-26 to the Panthers in the NFL late game. Bills fell 29-26 to the Patriots. Falcons play the Saints tonight. Jets edged the Wings 3-2 in the NHL. Canucks lost 3-2 to the Golden Knights. Flames dropped a 6-1 count to the Kraken. Could hear thunder this morning. The forecast in 30.
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2: Clouds today, chance for showers and thunder through the morning. Wind to 70, high 13. Clear tonight, low near zero with a risk of frost. Sunny and 16 tomorrow. 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

0: 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Only want to be with you at 5:41. How are you? It's Dale and Charlie. Chilly today. It's 10 right now. 13's all we get for a high, and look out, overnight tonight we could dip to zero. Well, it is October, let's be honest.
1: That doesn't feel October.
0: Oh, it felt October to me this morning. I got long pants on. Big boy pants.
1: Well, there you go. It was a very nice fall day yesterday.
0: Yesterday was.
1: You know,
0: like even Saturday was quite nice.
1: The leaves. Yeah. I think are we in our peak foliage yet?
0: I think so.
1: We're getting there, aren't we?
0: We're getting there. Yeah.
1: Where people are taking, you know,
0: if you go just a little bit up north, you're going to see it.
1: Yeah.
0: Lots of it.
1: This is a pine needle season for me.
0: Oh, yeah.
1: So all those long pine needle things are blowing everywhere. And those little, what are those little things? And they fall from the tree and they
0: look like helicopters?
1: Yeah. What are those things called?
0: I don't know. Those are the seeds, though.
1: Yeah, we were outside yesterday and I was like getting pelted with them.
0: Yeah.
1: I was like,
0: so, yeah.
1: What is that?
0: So I know. It's the cleanup season, right? Get your leaf blower out.
1: You know what, though? I've been hearing a lot of leaf blowers.
0: Yeah.
1: And then is it waste, like, what is it called? Yard waste collection yet? Like, you have to check your calendars, right?
0: Well, we do it every other week. I don't know, but eventually I think they start doing it every week for a little period of time.
1: Or they tell you, and then so you leave it out on the Monday, and then maybe they show up on the Thursday, and now it's raining for 3 days, and then the bags are soggy.
0: Yeah. Yeah, I don't know what the schedule is on that.
1: Yeah.
0: I'll have to check my schedule. I still can't even read my schedule.
1: Wife
0: has to come in and goes, no, we're garbage this week, or we're recycling this because
1: don't they do little pictures for you? Simcoe County does pictures for us.
0: Oh, wow.
1: That's right.
0: Simcoe County residents get pictures.
1: We get pictures, and it tells you. And then, like, there's, like, little leaves, and then when you get to December, it gives you a little Christmas tree
0: for
1: when you throw out your Christmas tree.
0: Oh, really?
1: Yeah, see, we get pictures. You know, we are
0: awesome.
1: A picture book type of community.
0: That's
1: okay. You guys are like, what do you call them? The short stories, the novels with no pictures.
0: Mm-hmm.
1: You know, and we're the picture books.
0: We're the picture books.
1: We're the picture books of the region. All right.
0: Okay.
1: At least we're not confused.
0: No, I guess you're right there. You're right there. Okay, we've had that problem on the southbound 400 already this morning. What's going on now with traffic, MJ?
2: Between Coldwater to Barrie, the 400 is looking good for you, but south of Barrie, we've got some problems. There's reports of a crash as you're approaching Highway 89. Things are going to get pretty bogged down throughout there. If you have any updates, let us know. Text us, 705-727-1075. Heading over to the 404, we've got construction slowing things down between Aurora to Van Dorp Side Road. Highway 11, it's looking good from Barrie to Orillia to Gravenhurst. And 27 to Elmvale, 92 to Wasaga. That's looking good, too. I'm MJ. More traffic in minutes on 107.5 Cool FM.
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0: 1075 Cool FM, Ariana Grande, and I Hate That I Made You Love Me. 10 to 6, Dale and Charlie. Dan Blakely's in the Barry 360 newsroom. What are you working on for 6 o'clock, Dan?
1: They're everywhere. Lithium-ion batteries, and they're the focus of this year's Fire Prevention Week. Tell you more, top of the hour.
0: Okay.
2: Mm-hmm.
0: Coming up later on, we have the briefcases.
2: Yeah.
0: Friday, we had briefcases.
2: Yeah.
0: Friday, Katie was playing.
2: Yeah.
0: She's calling in, I think, from the hospital. And you know what? We got to case number 3.
3: 823 dollars.
4: Oh my goodness! Oh my god!
2: 823. What do you think?
4: That's a great number.
2: Yeah,
4: and
2: it
4: that
2: is.
4: Would be a lot of coffees, like you said. So
2: a lot of coffee. I'd be switching over to something else at that point. But that's just me.
4: I am torn. That's a hard one. I'm going to say cool. I'm going to say cool.
0: Two briefcases left, but you like...
4: I know.
0: You've got $823. Is your final answer cool or not cool?
4: Are you winking behind the phone for me to say cool?
2: No, we don't know anything.
0: They don't
2: tell us.
0: They don't tell us what's in the briefcases.
2: For this reason. They don't tell... We have no idea.
0: For this very reason.
4: Deal?
2: We're just as stressed as you are, if it makes you feel better.
4: I'm going to say cool. Final answer.
2: Good job. Okay,
0: now you can breathe. Now you can
4: apologize.
0: Breathe. You know you've got $823.
4: And that's a lot of money.
0: That's a lot of
4: great.
0: Money.
4: I'm
0: that's
4: very
0: right,
4: happy with
0: right?
4: that.
0: Exactly.
4: Right?
0: Now we got to find out what was in the other two briefcases.
4: Yeah.
0: Let's look inside briefcase number 4.
3: $1,300.
4: Oh my god.
0: I have this somewhat sick feeling in my stomach.
2: I know, I think I might vomit.
4: That's okay. It's good. I got $823.
2: I love.
0: What do you normally over there? What do you give people who have upset stomachs? What's the best thing you can give them?
2: Beano, Pepto Bismol.
4: Pepto for sure.
0: Might need some of that. Let's see what's in briefcase number 5 here on Cool or Not Cool. Hold hands with your coworkers.
4: Oh, I'm sweating.
0: Me too.
2: Uh huh.
3: $10,000.
0: Jeez!
4: No way.
5: And there it was.
2: Oh, there it was again. Come on.
0: But Katie took it with a grit. She took it with such grace.
2: Which is
0: she
2: good.
0: She said, you know what? I got my $832 or whatever.
2: Yeah, I wouldn't have been as graceful.
0: Perhaps not.
2: God, I'm just saying.
0: Oh, man. You are going to get your chance to pull it off later on today when we have those briefcases ready to open up. And that's when you want to be caller number 7 at that time. All right, we'll check the news coming up at 6 with Dan Blakely.
6: Once upon a time, there were two neighbors. They lived side by side for a very, very long time. They traded things. They helped each other out. But then, one day, the neighbor to the south put up a rather large toll booth.
7: Cha-ching! Cha-ching, cha-ching!
6: It was awkward. So the neighbor to the north thought, you know what? Maybe we should start buying a few more things from our own village. And they did. They shopped local. They supported the family business around the corner. And something funny happened. The money stayed closer to home. And the neighbor to the north realized something they probably should have remembered all along. We make some pretty great stuff ourselves.
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0: 107.5 Cool FM and Simple Minds. And don't you forget about me. 5:59, Dale and Charlie. Alrighty, it's Monday. Yeah, we got a little bit of rain last night and maybe still a little drizzle hanging around this morning. It's only warming up to about 13, though. Chilly day today. Bundle up. How are the roads doing, MJ?
1: Making your way down the 400, we've got slowdowns between Line 3 all the way to just south of Highway 89. We've got reports of a crash throughout there that is causing pretty significant delays. So do be extra cautious throughout there. And if you have any updates, let us know. Text us, 705-727-1075. Meanwhile, hopping over to the 404, things are looking pretty good from Newmarket down to Markham. Highway 11, trouble-free from Barrie to Orillia, and on 89 to Alliston and 27 to Elmvale, 92 to Wasaga. 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More traffic in minutes on 107.5 Cool FM.
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2: Good morning. Here's what Barrie's talking about. Screen time rules alone will not solve the growing problem of social media use among kids. A series in The Lancet says tech companies and governments need to shoulder more of the responsibility. Researchers say features like endless scrolling and targeted algorithms are designed to keep young people hooked. They're calling for stronger regulation and safer platforms, including proposed Canadian rules restricting social media access for those under 16. Lithium-ion batteries, the focus of Fire Prevention Week this year. Safe charging the key, says Barrie's Fire Education Officer Kate Foster, hoping you won't cheap out when buying a charger.
3: Your best bet is to make sure that you go to reputable stores anytime you are purchasing something that's going to plug in, and to check the back to see that it has the appropriate testing laboratory stamps of approval, so it's meeting our Canadian testing standards. 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
2: 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Going to get loud this week at the Canadian Forces Ammunition Depot in Angus, a joint training exercise involving bomb disposal teams and local police. Multiple controlled explosions today around 2 with smaller blasts tomorrow through Thursday. On Friday, OPP officers will take part in mock explosive disposal scenarios around the base. Officials say all the training is controlled. Public safety will not be at risk. Lot of people been waiting for this. Yard waste pickup returns today to areas serviced by Simcoe County. The bi-weekly program runs through December 11th. Bags should be put out by 7 Monday mornings during regular garbage week and left out until it's collected. Yard waste collection is year-round in Orillia and continues until the end of November in Barrie. Verity with Dakota Johnson and Anne Hathaway took top spot at the weekend box office. Story of a writer hired to ghostwrite a book series by an incapacitated author. See it, shoot it, share your news on the Barrie 360 text line, 705-797-1111. Brewers took a 2-1 lead on the Padres in their National League Division Series with a 4-3 win Sunday. Braves edged the Dodgers to even that set. American League gets back in gear tonight. The White Sox and Yankees each with a 1-0 lead in their series. Lions fell 32-26 to the Panthers in the NFL late game. Bills lost 29-26 to the Patriots. The Falcons take on the Saints tonight. Jets edged the Wings 3-2 in the NHL. Canucks lost 3-2 to the Golden Knights. The Flames dropped a 6-1 count to the Kraken. Chance of showers this morning. The forecast in 30.
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2: Cloudy day ahead. Chance of showers and thunder through the morning. Wind to 70, high around 13. Clear tonight, low near zero with a risk of frost. Sunny and 16 tomorrow. 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

0: 107.5 Cool FM, 610. Good morning, Dale and Charlie. Chilly today. It's only going to be about 13 for the high. And you might still see a little bit of drizzle going on as you start your drive into work this morning.
1: If your commute has more like screaming at the cars in front of you before 8 a.m., Lincoln would like you to calm down.
0: Like the Lincoln, the brand of car?
1: Yes. The Lincoln Navigator Reserve has wellness features designed to make driving a little less stressful.
0: Didn't you have a Lincoln Navigator before?
1: I do have one.
0: You do have one.
1: I don't have a 2026.
0: Oh.
1: Okay, I have a 20-something used over
0: okay.
1: Whatever. So, this includes technology created by, you know that meditation app Calm? You see the commercials for it?
0: I think so.
1: Where it's just like rain and whatever.
0: Yeah, okay, yeah.
1: So, there's a couple of modes. So, when you're driving, the vehicle's elevated journey app offers short mindfulness sessions you can listen to behind the wheel. So the idea is if Buddy's doing, you know, like 90 in the hammer lane, it will tell you to breathe and stay relaxed and use this positive thinking. Whatever the fact.
0: Whatever.
1: Okay. Now.
0: Yeah.
1: It can also be paired with Blue Cruise. So basically the cruise control system.
0: Okay.
1: So as, you know, the car is steering itself, it has like the steering wheel that just kind of vibrates for your hands slightly and just kind of your massagers, you know, kind of go on. Like, I mean, who needs a massage therapist, you know? Now, if you really, really need a timeout, the Lincoln Reserve, and this one only works when you're parked, has a full-on, like, mini relaxation mode for several minutes. Okay? So, again, it will sit there and play, like, calming music.
0: I feel like all these things are just forcing whatever anger you've got down inside into the pit of your stomach. And eventually it's going to explode.
1: Well, the idea is for it not to explode in the car.
0: Okay, so when you get to work, then you can rip somebody's head off.
1: That's right. The Lincoln will calm you until you get there.
0: Good to know. Oh, man. Yeah, just you're a ticking time bomb. But you're calm in your car.
1: That's all that matters.
0: And then once you get into the office, let me hang my coat up here. Just hang your coat up. For the love of God!
1: Exactly.
0: How are the roads looking now, MJ?
2: Continues to be a rough go on the southbound 400 at the moment between Line 3 all the way to just south of Highway 89. There's reports of a crash through out there that's going to be causing you some very significant delays. So do be careful as you're passing through. And if there's any updates, let us know. Text us 705-727-1075. Heading over on the 404, a decent drive so far from Newmarket to Markham on 12 and 93 to and from Midland. That's in good shape on 89 to Alliston and 27 to Elmvale. You're looking at a good run there. I'm MJ. More traffic in minutes on 107.5 Cool FM.
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0: I'm looking for the right word. Our creator, our ambassador, our
1: brainchild,
0: good one, of the Raw and Reflective calendars. Now, 2027, how many years are we doing this? This is like eight. That's what I was thinking.
1: 9 years since conception of.
0: Wow, 8 years. And this year's theme is evolve. Oh. Now, how do you think of these, like, you know, themes and ideas?
1: Well, we think about the impact. We think about the impact that it has on people upon getting a cancer diagnosis. You know, how do they feel? We've had time, purpose, connection, courage, motivation.
0: Sure. Mm-hmm.
1: And now evolve. It's all about change,
2: yeah.
1: right? And how it changes.
2: No, it makes sense.
0: Okay. Now, these calendars, too, again, I mean, we talk about them every year, and maybe everybody hears us talking about them. Some have seen them, some have not. But, you know, this is an opportunity to really see people in a very raw way. And again, you are, we've said it before, the only person in Barrie that can get people to get naked on demand for you. I mean, that is a gift on its own.
2: You're like the Hugh Hefner of Barrie.
1: Over 100 people, men and women.
0: I mean,
1: they're not totally blatantly naked.
2: No,
1: just to be
2: I believe the term
1: implied.
2: We're looking for is it's very tasteful.
0: Yes, I mean, but that, there is something to be said about being able to connect.
1: See what she did there?
0: I did. With people and ask them to tell stories and be very vulnerable about their cancer experiences.
2: Yeah,
1: it's about people wanting to share. Daring to bear, which is the raw, and then the reflective is their story.
2: Yeah, I think some people are easier about getting bare than being reflective.
0: Let's bring in Penny. Penny, come on in, and let's talk a little bit about sort of what an impact this calendar does for Gildas.
3: I'm happy to share that. We are so lucky to have people in our community like Sharon Smith, her husband Greg, the team of 50 people who volunteer their time throughout the year to put together not only a meaningful calendar that we all can sell and raise funds for Gildas Club. 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We have a clubhouse right beside Royal Victoria Hospital. We offer psychosocial programming for anyone in our community on a cancer journey. And I thought I would mention one thing about Gildas Club, and that is we don't just have psychosocial programming available free of charge. We have movement classes. You should see the attendance at line dancing. That's our latest
0: line dancing.
3: Line dancing is popular.
0: That's
3: yes,
0: cool.
3: It is. We fill the room. And we couldn't do it without partnerships like we have with Sharon and Greg Smith and the Raw and Reflective team, who every year go out and not only give us a beautiful calendar, this helps us with our storytelling at Gildas Club.
2: 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They're also available at Gildas Club, obviously, and online on the Gildas Club website as well, so you can get them there.
1: Yes, and evolve.
2: Thank you very much for coming in,
1: Thank
2: Sharon.
1: You so
2: Thank you
1: much
2: very much for
1: having
2: coming
1: us.
2: In, Penny. Alrighty, there we go. Grab it today.
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0: 107.5 Cool FM and Libby Rodrigo at 6:29. Good morning. It's Dale and Charlie. It is a little drizzly out there today. Yes, it is a little drizzly out there today. And chilly, too. Yeah, so layer up when you and the kids head out the door this morning, all right? Yeah, it's only 8 now. 8. Only goes to 13 today. That's all right. Later on this morning, we've got briefcases for you for cool or not cool. And yes, you are going to get your chance to get your hands on Backstreet Boys tickets. That'll be coming up a little bit later on this morning. Right now, let's check the roads, MJ.
1: There's reports of a crash in Barrie on the southbound 400, just near the Sunnydale Bridge. Things are going to get bogged down throughout there. So once again, that's reports of a crash in Barrie on the southbound side of the 400 around the Sunnydale Road Bridge. So do take it easy as you're passing through out there. Meanwhile, south of Barrie, we continue to deal with these slowdowns as you're approaching Line 3. A slow go from that point all the way down to Highway 89 following a crash throughout there. Hearing that emergency crews remain on scene along with the tow truck as well. Over on the 404, things are looking good from Newmarket down to the Markham area. No issues for you on 12 and 93 to Midland and 27 to Elmvale, 89 to Alliston, that's looking good. 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
2: 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Here's what Barrie's talking about. 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
2: 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Screen time limits may not be enough to protect kids from the darker side of social media. Experts say platforms are built to keep users scrolling, with algorithms pushing personalized content. Researchers link problematic digital use to anxiety, depression, sleep disruption, and less physical activity. They say governments and big tech need to step up, with Canada considering new rules for users under 16. On the missing list, 16-year-old Jayla Ann Robillard, last seen Sunday in Midland, 5'7", medium build, long black hair, brown eyes, maybe wearing a purple hoodie, black patterned pajama pants, white and pink running shoes. Picture is posted on the Barrie 360 X and Blue Sky accounts. Textile Collection Week underway in Barrie, a chance to give old clothes, towels, linens, stuffed toys, and shoes a second life instead of sending them to the landfill. Bag and label your items textiles and have them at the curb by 7 in the morning on collection day, which is the day after your regular garbage collection. So textiles picked up today is in the neighborhood who had trash pickup last Friday. More than 17 tons of textiles were diverted through the program last year. Going to get loud around Angus this afternoon. Training exercise at the Canadian Forces Ammunition Depot involving bomb disposal teams and local police. Several controlled explosions around 2 this afternoon, with more smaller blasts expected over the next 3 days. OPP joins the exercise Friday, responding to mock explosive scenarios around the base. No threat to public safety. Your Eyes on the Street could be our next headline. Text your tip to 705-797-1111. Brewers beat the Padres 4-3 to take a 2-0 lead in the NL Divisional Series. Braves got by the Dodgers 3-2 to tie that series at 1. The AL Series resumed today. White Sox and Yankees leading their respective series 1-0. Lions lost 32-26 to the Panthers in the NFL late game. Bills fell 29-26 to the Patriots. Falcons play the Saints tonight. Jets edged the Wings 3-2 in the NHL. Canucks lost 3-2 to the Golden Knights. Flames dropped a 6-1 count to the Kraken. Showers, maybe thunder early on. The forecast in 30.
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2: clouds today. Chance of showers and thunder through the morning. Wind to 70 at times, high 13. Clear tonight, low near zero with a risk of frost. Sunny and 16 tomorrow. 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
2: Yeah, we're sitting at 8. We still have showers possible and 13 is all we get today.
1: All righty. That's it. So layer up, you and the kids, when you head out the door this morning. Oh, an interesting science fun fact from Charlie this morning.
2: Did you know that the human body has a junk drawer?
1: Is it your liver?
2: Actually, that is not on the list.
1: Oh, because I was going to say, I put a lot of junk into that junk drawer over the weekend.
2: So thanks to evolution, we're walking around with a few body parts that were useful to our ancestors, but today, we don't need them.
1: Okay.
2: All right?
1: Yeah. Is this like your appendix?
2: Yeah, well, that's number one. So basically, think about evolution basically just like taking out the garbage. And the appendix is one of them.
1: Okay.
2: The appendix, as we know, is this tiny little pouch
1: right.
2: attached to your large intestine.
1: Yeah.
2: You don't need it, right? If it explodes, they take it out. And
1: if it explodes, you're in a lot of trouble.
2: Well, that's the other thing. Moving on.
1: Okay.
2: Tonsils. Don't need them. Useless. Now, when in the 80s, like it was a thing, we all got them out. The doctors are just like, yo, you're 7 years old.
1: I never had mine out.
2: I remember getting mine out, and again, you know,
1: tonsils were originally they're supposed to help prevent serious throat infection.
2: But the irony is they cause ear infections and other issues. So again, don't need them. Okay, now wisdom teeth are another one. Now this is kind of interesting about the wisdom teeth. You know, our ancestors needed more teeth because they were eating harder foods and more dense things like raw meats, and they had to like crack things with their teeth. Whereas we don't need them anymore. Right? I mean, I remember mine showed up at about 19.
1: Your wisdom teeth showed up.
2: Well, I mean, that's when I really felt them. Like, that's when they needed to come out. Oh. Like, they kind of, you know, appeared as a problem. All these body parts, the garbage body parts that we don't need, actually could cause more problems for us, which is why we just have to. And now evolution is to the point where some people are starting to be born without certain parts.
1: Really?
2: Down the list. So the gallbladder is another one, right? Same kind of thing. Remove it. Don't need it.
1: Don't need it?
2: The gallbladder?
1: Yeah.
2: Nope. Gallbladder stores bile, which helps your body digest fat. Doctors say they can remove the whole thing and you can live completely, totally fine. My mom's had her gallbladder out. A lot of people. Now, I will
1: have to go on medication though, right?
2: No, I don't think so. Now, the thing is with the gallbladder, the medication you're taking is anti-gas because you have no control after that gallbladder comes out, I tell you. Okay? The f***ing is ridiculous.
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1: It's gallbladder removal brought to you by Beano.
2: 100%.
1: I didn't know that.
2: Oh, all the time.
1: Okay.
2: I can't help it. It's not my fault.
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4: We've got reports of a crash in Barrie on the southbound 400 just south of Bayfield. Things are going to get bogged down on you. Have reports that emergency crews are on scene, so do be careful as you're passing through there. South of that, you're going to find more delays between Line 3 down to Highway 89 following an earlier crash throughout that area, hearing that a tow truck and emergency crews are on scene. Meanwhile, over on Highway 11 from Barrie to Orillia to Gravenhurst, you're off to a good run. And on 89 Alliston and 26 to Stainer in Collingwood, that's looking good too. I'm MJ. More traffic in minutes on 107.5 Cool FM.
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0: 107.5 Cool FM, Tyler Shaw, and with you, it is 10 to 7. How are you? It's Dale and Charlie. Going to be a chilly day, so layer up, you and the kids, when you head out the door this morning. It's only going up to about 13 later on. All right, Dan, what do you got for 7 o'clock for us in the Barry 360 newsroom?
1: We get some fire prevention advice, especially when it comes to charging lithium-ion batteries. Stay tuned. Top of the hour.
0: All right. Coming up in trending?
2: Yeah. What? I mean, we've lost a Canadian rock icon. We'll talk about that. But I was wondering, is it time for Tukes?
0: I don't know. It's kind of a personal choice, isn't it?
2: I don't know. I'm just saying because
0: it's not like official Tukes season, like when if you don't go with it, and people aren't going to be pointing at you and it's Tukes season. Put a toque on.
2: I'm just wondering, is it too early for toques? Like when I walk the dogs, I mean, my ears can be cold, but is it not cold enough? Like my ears are cold, but not cold enough to wear toques? Like when can you wear them and people not look at you weird?
0: I think I want to pull one down over my face to end this conversation right now.
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0: All right, Charlie.
2: Some sad news for the Canadian music world. We learned over the weekend, Sass Jordan, Montreal-based rocker, had died early, 65.
0: I know. Remember we were talking that she had to cancel those shows that I mentioned a couple of weeks ago? She had to cancel those shows. She was on a tour, and she had to cancel some shows.
2: Well, she
0: and
2: also...
0: We weren't sure what it was about or why.
2: She was also going to appear on another show soon. So that was still pending. Now, for Sass Jordan, a lot of people, if you can recall, she did all six seasons of Canadian Idol. She was one of the judges. She was one of the judges.
0: Yeah, but I mean, she started up, I think, back in 1989.
2: Yeah.
0: She won Most Promising...
2: Tell somebody.
0: Most Promising Vocalist at the Junos.
2: 1988.
0: Was it 88?
2: Yeah.
0: Okay. And then went on to that and went on to have a string of other hits and stuff. I remember playing her. I remember meeting her back in the day, back in the 90s. She would come into the station and everything. I met her several times. I've known her husband, Derek, for years as well.
2: Wow.
0: And
2: she was very, Canadian they just
0: celebrated,
2: local.
0: I believe they just celebrated, their 30th anniversary, too, this past May.
2: Did they have any kids?
0: Kind of too bad, yeah.
2: Aw, so, that's sad.
0: Anyhow, so some sad news there about losing Sass Jordan, you know? Got the music still.
2: Yeah.
0: What a voice. What a voice.
2: It's
0: she just
2: so
0: had
2: cool.
0: That raw, yeah. Well, let's take us to news on Barry's Cool FM.

0: tell somebody. 6:59, it's Dale and Charlie. On the way in 10 minutes, we are going to play the Cool FM Generation Gap. Now, that's where we need the whole family to get all teamed up and ready to play along. Great prize today, too. We're sending you off to Drysdale's Halloween festivities. Yeah, it's that time of year for some fun at Drysdale's, right? We got the family pass for that coming up on the Generation Gap in about 10 minutes. Chilly today. Yeah, it's only going up to 13. What are the roads doing now, MJ?
1: We've got some problems right now on the southbound 400 as you're making your way through Barrie. We've got reports of a crash around the Sunnydale Road area and hearing that there is debris in the center and the right lanes that is going to be causing you some issues throughout there. So do be very cautious as you're making your way throughout that area. Meanwhile, south of Barrie, we are dealing with off and on delays pretty much from around Canal Road all the way down to the Lloydtown area. That looks like that earlier crash around Highway 89 has eased away, but still finding some delays because of it. Not seeing any problems over on the 404 so far between Newmarket down to Markham. 27 on the way to Elmvale. That's looking good. And do take note, we do have reports of a couple of lights that are out in certain neighborhoods this morning. If you do come across any lights that are out, remember you want to treat it as an always stop. Fox's Bakery has all the fresh baked goodies to make your family Thanksgiving special. 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I'm MJ. More traffic in minutes on 107.5 Cool FM.
0: 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And here's Dan Blakely.
2: Good morning. Here's what Barrie's talking about. Fire Prevention Week underway. Lithium ion batteries the focus this year. Barrie's fire education officer, Kate Foster, noting they're everywhere.
3: Cell phones, tablets, some toys that kiddos use, or even the tools you use in your garage, perhaps, or around the house, all tend to have a lithium-ion battery.
2: All of which should be charged on a hard, flat surface, never on a bed or a couch, and once they're fully charged, unplug them. Foster says if a battery gets unusually hot, smells like it's burning, or makes strange noises, that's a warning to shut it down. More on Fire Prevention Week at Barrie360.com. Experts say parents simply limiting kids' screen time won't be enough to tackle problematic social media use. A series of papers and the Lancet says governments and big tech need to take more responsibility for protecting young people. Researchers link excessive digital media use to depression, anxiety, sleep problems, and less physical activity. They're calling for tougher regulation and safer platform designs, including limits on social media access for kids under 16. Simcoe County's curbside leaf and yard waste pickup is back starting today. Residents should have their leaves, grass clippings, and garden waste out by 7 o'clock on Mondays. There will be 5 bi-weekly collections running through December 11th. Collection continues as usual for the city of Barrie until the end of November. It is year-round in Orillia. Barrie's Textile Collection Week is underway, giving old clothes a second life instead of sending them to the landfill. You can put out clothes, towels, linen, stuffed toys, and shoes. Last year, more than 17 tons of textiles were diverted through the program. Just bag and label your items textiles and have them at the curb by 7 o'clock in the morning on collection day, which is the day after your regular garbage collection. Don't be alarmed if you hear some booms around Angus this week. Canadian Forces Ammunition Depot in Angus is hosting a bomb disposal training exercise. Multiple controlled explosions are planned around 2 this afternoon, followed by smaller blasts Tuesday, Wednesday, and Thursday. The OPP joins the exercise Friday, responding to mock explosive scenarios around the base. The military says everything is controlled. There's no danger to the public. Big moment, local buzz. We want to hear about it. Text Barrie360 at 705-797-1111. Brewers beat the Padres 4-3 to take a 2-0 lead in the National League Divisional Series. Braves got by the Dodgers 3-2 to tie that series at 1. The AL Series resumed today. White Sox and Yankees leading their respective series 1-0. Lions lost 32-26 to the Panthers in the NFL late game. Bills fell 29-26 to the Patriots. Falcons play the Saints tonight. Jets edged the Wings 3-2 in the NHL. Canucks lost 3-2 to the Golden Knights. Flames dropped a 6-1 count to the Kraken. Could hear thunder this morning. The forecast in 30.
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2: Clouds today, chance of showers and thunder through the morning, wind to 70, high 13, clear tonight, low near zero with a risk of frost, sunny and 16 tomorrow. 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
6: In fourth grade, Dale was the class clown, while Charlie talked a lot and passed way too many notes. 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
1: 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Good morning, it's Dale and Charlie. What a busy day we've got. We've got briefcases for later on. We're going to play Cool or Not Cool, and we're also giving you a chance to win tickets to go to see the Backstreet Boys.
2: This is their only North American residency. And they've always said that, you know, Canada was a special place for them because we were one of the first to really sort of get behind them.
1: So we'll do that a little bit later on this morning. 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Here we go. Prizes today are nice. Yeah, we got a Generation Gap prize pack from the Flag Store. They get their two locations, South Barrie and Thornton as well. And it is that time of year. How about this? Family pass to get out and enjoy Drysdale's Halloween festivities, pumpkin picking, haunted hay rides, the psychopath.
2: Oh, good.
1: And more. All right. So it's always a great time this time of year out at Drysdale's. And we've got your family pass. But you got to be able to answer the question. This day, not too long ago, 2018.
2: Okay.
1: Lady Gaga and Bradley Cooper appeared in the fourth remake of this tragic romance story.
2: Right. Okay.
1: What was that movie? Was that The Way We Were? Was that An Officer and a Gentleman? Or was that A Star is Born? 727-1075. It's the Cool FM Generation Gap. You give us a call, and we got your family pass to go and enjoy a little time at Drysdale's, okay? 2018, they appeared in that movie. Fourth time that movie's been made.
2: Wow.
1: I know. Was it The Way We Were, Officer and a Gentleman, or A Star is Born? 727-1075. Call us up when we check traffic with MJ.
3: On the southbound 400, traveling through Barrie, just under the Sunnydale Road Bridge, we do have debris scattered across the lanes throughout there following an earlier crash. Last heard that emergency crews were on scene, and there are some delays through there, so do take it easy. Meanwhile, south of Barrie, we continue to deal with some off and on delays between Canal Road down till around Lloydtown. Then again, from King to Rutherford, some off and on delays through there. No major issues on Highway 11 from Barrie up to Orillia and to Gravenhurst. It's looking good. Meanwhile, on 89 to Alliston and 27 to Elmvale, you're off to a good run there. If you do spot any issues on the roads, let us know. Text us 705-727-1075. I'm MJ. More traffic in minutes on 107.5 Cool FM.
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1: Okay, here we go. What was that movie? Made four times.
2: Wow.
1: Yeah, and when this one came out, like this year is actually, pardon me, this year is the 50th anniversary of the 1976 version with Barbara Streisand in it.
2: Wow, was there not a version with
1: Judy Garland?
2: I was also thinking of Jamie Foxx and Jennifer Hudson.
1: Not to my knowledge. It might have been along those lines, but it wasn't actually called this.
2: Okay, all right.
1: It might have been called something else.
2: Okay.
1: Probably the same sort of vibe.
2: Yeah, that's what I think.
1: But what's the movie we're talking about this morning for the Generation Gap? Hi.
11: Hi.
1: What's your name?
11: Logan. Hi.
1: Oh, is there two of you there?
11: Yeah.
1: Ah, who else is there?
11: Gracelyn.
1: Okay. Where are you off to this morning?
11: School.
1: Yeah,
11: getting ready for school.
1: Getting ready for school. That sounds good.
2: What school do you guys go to?
11: St. Marguerite.
1: Okay.
2: In unison. I love it.
1: All right. Hey, do you need any help answering that question? Do you know which movie that was we were talking about?
11: Born.
1: A Star is Born,
2: yeah,
1: is the right answer. And you have got a Flag Store prize pack, and you're going to Drysdale's for the Halloween fun, okay?
11: Thank you.
1: You're welcome.
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0: Lady Gaga and Brad Cooper.
1: There's another song on that soundtrack that's been sort of making the rounds on Insta, and it's really good.
0: Yeah?
1: It's a nice one.
0: Well, there you go.
1: But
0: Shallow from A Star Is Born. It's Dale and Charlie on Cool FM, 722 chilly this morning. It's only 8 right now.
1: Yeah, speaking of Instagram, this just since, you know, we, like, Backstreet Boys announced
0: yep.
1: that they are coming for 4 shows in Toronto, like, social media has been flooded
0: mm-hmm.
1: with people just so excited.
0: Yeah.
1: You know, some in already in their Backstreet Boys outfits. Remember, the idea is you're supposed to wear white or blue mm-hmm. to signify the album.
0: Yeah.
1: And I think this is going to be a really, really exciting.
0: Have you got your white outfit picked out, Charlie?
1: I don't, but I have time.
0: Yeah.
1: To,
0: because the shows aren't until February, right?
1: Yeah. You know, and there's a lot going on with this as well. There is going to be a Backstreet Boys YYZ terminal.
0: A YYZ terminal?
1: Like
0: a pop-up?
1: Like a terminal. And it is said to have an immersive fan pop-up inspired by the airport imagery associated with the millennium era. The experience is expected to include merchandise, photo opportunities, and all kinds of other events through the residency. So this is going to be a really cool thing to look forward to in February.
0: Yeah. And something to look forward to later on this morning when we give you a chance to win tickets to go to see the show.
1: Yeah.
0: All right. Yeah. But you're going to have to be a true fan.
1: Oh, it's going to be lots of fun.
0: Okay.
1: Yeah.
0: We'll do that after 8 o'clock this morning.
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0: 107.5 Cool FM and Ed Sheeran there and Bad Habits. 729, Dale and Charlie. A little bit of cloud still kind of hanging around. Cool as well, just 8. All right, 10 questions coming up. 60 seconds, let's put it all together for $1,000. Cool FM's $1,000 Minute on the way at 7:40 this morning. Right now, checking traffic with MJ.
1: Those earlier problems in Barrie on the southbound 400 around Bayfield have eased away. Things are looking good throughout there now. Meanwhile, south of Barrie, between around Line 9, off and on down to Canal Road, things are a bit slow going throughout there. Just some off and on delays to deal with, and it's going to slow down again between King and Rutherford. As you make your way down the 404, we've got delays between Davis Drive and St. John's Side Road, and once more from Stouffville Road down to 16th Avenue. We've got some delays there. Meanwhile, north of Barrie, Highway 11 is looking good on your way up to Orillia, on at 92 to Wasaga, 27 to Elmvale. 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I'm MJ. More traffic in minutes on 107.5 Cool FM.
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2: Good morning. Here's what Barrie's talking about. A crack of thunder, flash of lightning, and there went power to about 1,000 Barrie residents in an area bounded by Huronia Road, Little Avenue, Bayview Drive, and Kempenfeld Bay. As many as 1,000 customers affected, as I mentioned. No time given for restoration. Screen time rules alone will not solve the growing problem of social media use among kids. A series in The Lancet says tech companies and governments need to shoulder more of the responsibility. Researchers say features like endless scrolling and targeted algorithms are designed to keep young people hooked. They're calling for stronger regulation and safer platforms, including proposed Canadian rules restricting social media access for those under 16. Lithium-ion batteries, the focus of Fire Prevention Week this year. Safe charging the key, says Barrie's Fire Education Officer Kate Foster. She's hoping you won't cheap out when buying a charger.
3: Your best bet is to make sure that you go to reputable stores anytime you are purchasing something that's going to plug in, and to check the back to see that it has the appropriate testing laboratory stamps of approval, so it's meeting our Canadian testing standards. That should give you good peace of mind that you're getting the right product.
2: Do not charge, she says, your phone or other devices on soft surfaces, and remember, e-bikes and scooters should not be charged in hallways or other escape routes. More on Fire Prevention Week at Barrie360.com. Going to get loud this week at the Canadian Forces Ammunition Depot in Angus, a joint training exercise involving bomb disposal teams and local police. Multiple controlled explosions today around 2, with smaller blasts tomorrow through Thursday. On Friday, OPP will take part in mock explosive disposal scenarios around the base. Your tip could be today's top story. Text Barrie360 at 705-797-1111. Brewers took a 2-0 lead on the Padres in their National League Division Series with a 4-3 win Sunday. Braves edged the Dodgers to even that set. American League gets back in gear tonight. White Sox and Yankees each with a 1-0 lead. Lions fell 32-26 to the Panthers in the NFL late game. Bills lost 29-26 to the Patriots. Falcons take on the Saints tonight. Still the chance of showers and thunder this morning. The forecast in 30.
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2: Clouds today, chance of showers and thunder through the morning, wind to 70, high 13, clear tonight, low near zero, with a risk of frost, sunny and 16 tomorrow. 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

a show where oversharing is a regular occurrence. You've been warned. It's Cool Mornings with Dale and Charlie on Barry's Best Mix, 107.5 Cool FM.

0: 107.5 Cool FM, Rune 5, Christina Aguilera, Moves Like Jagger. At 7:40, Dale and Charlie on your Monday morning. We got a little rain going on the south end here.
1: It looks like it's just blowing past us now. And it's a little breezy out there.
0: Clouds are really moving.
1: Mm-hmm.
0: It should be clearing up as the day goes on. The good part is, I mean, it'll give us a little sunshine today with high only climbing to 13. The problem is, with that clear sky overnight tonight, you want to move the plants in.
1: It's going to be cold.
0: It could get down to zero. Yikes. Right now, we're sitting at just 8. All right, here we go. 10 questions, 60 seconds. Let's play Cool FM's $1,000 Minute, brought to you by the Peggy Hill team. 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And not only, if you're the seventh caller, do you get a chance to win $1,000, but you walk away with $100 in Lotto Max tickets. And do you know somebody here in Barrie has a max million, extra max, $100,000 winner.
1: Another winner. Wow.
0: A winner, I think, from Friday's draw.
1: Amazing. It was not me.
0: Wouldn't it be great if it was one of the ones that won with us? Like one of the ones that got
1: $100? I would love that. I mean, if that's the case, though, you need to tell us.
0: Well, I mean, you know.
1: You know,
0: the store you buy it from gets a little spiff. Well, yeah. so should we.
1: Give us a coffee.
0: Right here.
1: Something.
0: You know?
1: I'd be fine with that.
0: Yeah.
1: Right?
0: 727-1075. You want to be caller number 7. Let's check traffic details for Aaron Waxman and Associates. MJ?
2: The ride down the southbound 400 is going to start to slow down on you between around Line 9 down to Canal Road. Afterwards, it eases up for a while, but slows again between King and Rutherford, and then again between Finch down to the 401. Heading down the 404, we've got delays there from Davis to St. John's Side Road, and once more from Stouffville Road to 16th Avenue. No problems over on 27 to Elmvale. Meanwhile, 90 to Angus and 89 to Alliston. You're off to a good run there. I'm MJ. More traffic in minutes on 107.5 Cool FM.
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4: Okay, here we go. Melissa's ready to play. Hi, Melissa.
5: Hi.
4: Hi, so you're busy at work already this morning?
5: I sure am.
4: All right, looking after the residents. Yes. I see. Well, you've got 10 questions. You'll have 60 seconds to put them all together to earn yourself $1,000. Have you got help? Have you got some coworkers to help out?
5: I do not.
6: Uh-oh.
4: Oh, man. Did they all abandon you or something like that?
5: Oh, yeah.
6: They're like, I want no part of this.
4: Chickens.
6: It can be stressful. I get it.
4: It's all on you, Melissa. I guess when you win $1,000, you don't feel obligated to take them out for lunch or anything then.
5: Never.
4: Right.
6: There you go.
4: Fair enough. Okay. Yeah. Here we go, Melissa Hood. 10 questions, 60 seconds. You know what to do. If you don't know it, you say pass, and we'll come back to it if time permits. And then the first answer you give us, that's the one we always have to take, okay?
5: Okay.
4: All right, Melissa Hood, let's play Cool FM's $1,000 Minute. Your 60 seconds begins right now. What boy band announced they'll be performing 4 shows at the Rogers Center next
5: week?
4: In basketball, the painted area underneath the basket is commonly known by what nickname?
5: The key.
4: A movie starts at 7:30 p.m. and runs for 1 hour and 45 minutes. What time does it end?
5: 8:45.
4: What's the capital city of Spain?
5: Pass.
4: What's the process by which plants convert sunlight into energy?
5: Photosynthesis.
4: What's the nautical term for the right side of a boat when facing forward?
5: A bow.
4: Manolo Blahnik became especially famous to mainstream audiences because of which TV show? What popular pizza topping is made from cured pork and is usually sliced into thin rounds?
5: Pepperoni.
4: What bird is traditionally associated with cranberry sauce?
5: Turkey.
4: When listing the Canadian provinces alphabetically, which one would be last?
5: No. Pass.
4: What's the capital city of Spain?
5: Madrid.
6: Got that.
4: Madrid, you got. Okay, well, it's just a couple incorrects and a couple of passes.
6: You did all right.
4: You did okay.
6: So.
4: Yeah. Movie starts at 7:30 p.m., and it wouldn't end if it's an hour and 45 until 9:15.
5: Oh, okay.
4: But 8:45 is unfortunately when most people my age have to go for a beer.
6: Yep, 100%.
4: And then we go get the refill on the popcorn anyway.
6: Yep.
4: Now, starboard. The bow is what you're thinking. That's front and back. The bow and the stern. So the bow would be the front of the boat. Starboard is the one that's on the right-hand side.
6: Not confusing at all.
4: I know. And then ports on the left. Blah, blah, blah. Sex and the City is where those shoes are from.
6: The Sarah Jessica Blahnik. Parker always wore them.
4: And the province that would be listed last is Saskatchewan. Saskatchewan. But you've got $100 in Lotomax tickets coming your way.
5: Thank you.
4: Alrighty, and as you heard, somebody in town put those Lotomax tickets to good use by winning $100,000 on Friday.
6: And this jackpot coming up is huge.
4: Yeah.
5: Oh, yeah.
6: It's like 75 or something, million?
4: We didn't have a big winner of the big 70. Alright, so good luck with that, and thanks for playing Cool FM's $1,000 Minute.
5: Thank you.
4: You get another shot tomorrow morning, 7:40. You'll get your turn to play and answer 10 questions in 60 seconds to win a grand from us. Here's Sean Desmond and Jamie Fine on Cool.

0: 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Dale and Charlie. Dan's in the Barry 360 newsroom with the Cool FM news update for us. Coming up at 8. What you got, Dan?
1: Going to take more than parental screen time rules to keep kids safe on social media. That story and more. Top of the hour.
0: One more thing for teachers to worry about.
2: Great.
0: On this World Teachers Day.
2: Hey!
0: Today, as a matter of fact.
2: Yes, happy World Teachers Day, teachers.
0: Yeah. So it's a World Teachers Day today, as opposed to Teacher Appreciation Day, which is in May.
2: Right.
0: Because in May, we can appreciate them, and they can appreciate that the school year's almost over.
2: I think that's why they do it that way.
0: They do it that way. We appreciate you for everything you've put up with our kids through the whole school year.
2: Yes, thank you.
0: But nonetheless, so there you go. So World Teachers Day. So, you know, say something nice to your teacher when you're at school today. It's going to be a nice enough looking day. I mean, the clouds are moving off. We had a little bit of that rain spitting down here and there, but they're kind of moving off. Not the warmest of days.
2: It's a little chilly out there.
0: A little chilly. 13 is only going to be the high. After 8, you better be a true fan of the Backstreet Boys.
2: Oh, boy.
0: You're going to have to work a little to get your hands on these tickets.
3: Once upon a time, there were two neighbors. They'd lived beside each other forever. They traded things, helped each other out, shared the occasional beer. They were good neighbors. Then, one day, one neighbor woke up grumpy and announced,
4: "From now on, every deal is going to cost you bigly."
3: The other neighbor paused. "Really?"
4: "Yep."
3: "Huh." So he went home, opened the fridge, and cracked a local beer and thought, "Maybe I've been doing a little too much shopping next door." So he started checking the labels. And do you know what? It turns out we make some pretty great stuff ourselves. Better yet, the money he spent helped keep his friends working, local businesses open, and his own community strong. No shouting, no arguing, just a polite Canadian, "Thanks anyway. I think I'll buy mine over here."
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0: 107.5 Cool FM and the ladies and Jane. 7:59, Dale and Charlie coming up. Oh, you're going to get that chance to play a little game we like to call As Long As You Guess Me for Backstreet Boys tickets, okay? Yeah. We'll do that shortly. Today we got some sunshine now coming through. It's still chilly. 8 right now. What's happening with the roads, MJ?
1: On your way down the southbound 400, you're going to come across some delays between King and Rutherford, and then it's going to slow down again between Finch and the 401 as you head into Toronto. Meanwhile, heading down the 404, we've got some slowdowns there between Davis and St. John's Side Road, and once more from Stouffville Road to 16th Avenue. 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And 89 Alliston, 27 to Elmvale, so far, no major holdups there. 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
0: 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And here's Dan Blakely.
2: 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Here's what Barry's talking about. 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For starters, says Barry Fire Education Officer Kate Foster, be careful how you charge them.
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2: 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Screen time limits may not be enough to protect kids from the darker side of social media. Experts say platforms are built to keep users scrolling, with algorithms pushing personalized content. Researchers link problematic digital use to anxiety, depression, sleep disruption, and less physical activity. They say governments and big tech need to step up. On the missing list, 16-year-old Jayla Ann Robillard, last seen Sunday in Midland, 5'7", medium build, long black hair, brown eyes, may be wearing a purple hoodie, black patterned pajama pants, white and pink running shoes. A picture is posted on the Barry 360 X and Blue Sky accounts. Textile Collection Week is underway in Barry, a chance to give old clothes, towels, linen, stuffed toys, and shoes a second life instead of sending them to the landfill. Bag and label your items textiles and have them at the curb by 7 in the morning on Collection Day, which is the day after your regular garbage collection. So textile pickup today is for neighborhoods who had trash pickup last Friday. More than 17 tons of textiles were diverted through the program last year. If it's news to you, could be news to us too. Text your tip to 705-797-1111. Brewers beat the Padres 4-3 to take a 2-0 lead in the NL Divisional Series. Braves got by the Dodgers 3-2 to tie that set at 1. The AL Series resumed today. White Sox and Yankees leading their respective series 1-0. Lions lost 32-26 to the Panthers in the NFL late game. Bills fell 29-26 to the Patriots. Falcons play the Saints tonight. Jets edged the Wings 3-2 in the NHL. Canucks lost 3-2 to the Golden Knights. Flames dropped a 6-1 count to the Kraken. Showers, still the chance of thunder. The forecast in 30.
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2: Clouds today, chance of showers and thunder through the morning, wind 70, high 13, clear tonight, low near zero, with risk of frost, sunny, and 16 tomorrow. 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
2: Oh, yeah.
1: And clouds should be moving off, clearing things up, but still, chilly day today with just a high of 13. So dress accordingly when you head out the door. Coming up sometime before 9, 5 briefcases. Cool or not cool, you have not missed it yet, but right now, it's time to play Barry's brand new favorite game show.
3: As long as you guess me.
1: Yes, it's time to play As Long As You Guess Me.
2: Amazing.
1: This is your chance to beat the box office today to get your hands on tickets to go see the Backstreet Boys next February.
2: Oh, man. Four shows. This is going to be so exciting.
1: Now, there is an element of skill involved here.
2: Okay.
1: Here's what's going to happen. We are going to give you a clue. You will then have to name the song, the actual title, based on our clue. We'll give you three chances. You'll need to get two of the three correct. Like, here's an example. Say we were giving away Taylor Swift tickets, for example.
2: Right.
1: The clue would be, it was bad enough she had to put up with Hamlet. And then you would think, what Taylor Swift song would that match?
2: Yeah. What would that be?
1: And you'd go, oh, The Fate of Ophelia.
2: Right.
1: That would be the answer, and that would be correct.
2: Mm-hmm.
1: And then we move on to the second one. So that's what we're going to do with Backstreet Boys songs, which means if you're caller 7 right now, you better know your Backstreet Boys songs.
2: No, I think you do.
1: Okay, caller number 7. But if caller number 7 cannot get 2 of 3 correct, they're out, and we go on to the next caller. And I mean it. That's a hard and fast rule. There is no bargain. Okay. There is no bargaining with us.
2: Yeah, you
1: on this.
2: Must be fans.
1: 727-1075. We'll start with caller 7 right now, for As Long As You Guess Me. Let's check the traffic details. MJ, what's the latest?
4: The southbound 400 is going to start to slow down on you between King and Rutherford, with a few more delays between Finch and the 401 as you travel into Toronto. Meanwhile, over on Highway 11, Orillia to Barrie, you're in good shape there. Not seeing any problems over on 89 to Alliston, while 92 to Wasaga and 26 to Stainer, that's in good shape too. I'm MJ. More traffic in minutes on 107.5 Cool FM.
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1: We are ready to play those Backstreet Boys tickets.
3: As long as you guess me.
1: Like we said, though, it will take a little work. And caller number 7
0: Brandon Renault is ready to play. Hello, Brandon.
6: Hey, how are you?
0: Good. What are you doing this morning?
6: I'm just getting everybody ready for the day.
0: Okay.
2: Amazing.
0: I hope you are ready to name these Backstreet Boys songs based on the clues that we provide. Now, there's three of them. You must get two correct, or we are moving on to the next caller, okay?
6: Okay. Let's do it.
2: All right. So, question number one. A phrase describing a request for affection to continue indefinitely.
6: A phrase?
2: Sorry?
6: Incomplete.
0: That is not correct.
2: Okay.
0: That is
6: I'll
0: not
6: never break
0: correct.
6: Your heart. Okay.
0: No, it's not multiple choice. Sorry about that.
2: Yeah, keep going, dude. Sorry.
6: I'll take C.
0: Okay,
6: I'll
0: no.
2: There's no C.
0: We're moving on to number two. You've got to get this one right.
6: Okay.
0: Or we're going to the next caller.
2: Okay, ready?
6: Okay.
2: A phrase describing something that is bigger or more impressive than...
6: Larger than life. No ordinary
2: thing. There you go.
6: Yes.
2: Okay.
0: Okay, you got one right. You've got to get this one right, or we're moving on to the next caller, okay?
6: Okay.
2: Having everything happening successfully, energetically, and with plenty of momentum. Having everything happening successfully, energetically, and with plenty of momentum.
6: Everything will be all right.
0: No.
2: I don't even know if that's a Backstreet Boys song.
0: Sorry about that, Brandon.
2: Sorry.
0: Thanks for trying, buddy.
6: That's all right.
0: Okay,
6: thanks,
0: man.
6: Guys.
0: Ciao. Okay. Oh. I don't know that. I don't know. Yeah. Yeah. All right. Moving on to the next caller then. Cool FM. Hello.
9: Hi.
0: Hi. Who's this?
9: Danielle.
0: Danielle. How you doing?
9: I'm really good.
0: Are you really good?
9: I am really good.
2: Are you like a diehard Backstreet Boys fan?
9: Yeah.
2: Okay. Have you seen them live before?
9: I've seen them live about 5 times.
2: Okay.
9: Before I was like 16 years old.
2: Wow.
9: All of the age of between 12 and 14.
2: Oh my. So you haven't seen them live as an adult?
9: No.
2: Oh, it's a totally different experience.
9: Oh my gosh.
2: Yeah, but before we are able to give you that experience, you've got to be able to identify these clues and then figure out what the song is.
9: Okay.
2: Got it?
0: 2 out of 3, or else we go on to the next call. Are you ready?
9: Yep.
2: Okay. A phrase describing a request for affection to continue indefinitely.
9: Can you repeat the question again?
2: Yes. A phrase describing a request for affirmation to continue indefinitely.
9: Oh, my gosh. Phrase. I don't quite understand.
2: So it's a clue.
0: It's a clue that will lead you to a Backstreet Boys title of a song.
9: Okay.
0: A phrase describing a request for affection to continue indefinitely.
9: I will always love you.
2: That's not the wrong artist.
0: Sorry.
2: Sorry.
0: All right. Well, we still got two more, though.
9: Shoot. Okay.
0: Here's number two.
2: A phrase describing something that is bigger or more impressive than ordinary things.
9: Larger than life?
2: Yes.
0: There's one. Now, if you can get this next question right, you'll win the tickets. Here comes number three. Otherwise, we're moving on.
2: Okay?
9: Yeah.
2: Having everything happening successfully, energetically, and with plenty of momentum.
9: Can you say it again?
2: Yes. Having everything happening successfully, energetically, and with plenty of momentum.
9: Come on, Danielle. What the heck?
0: Need an answer.
9: I want it that way.
2: Sorry.
0: No, sorry, Danielle. Oh, sorry, Danielle. Thanks for trying.
9: Thanks, guys.
0: Okay, bye. Oh, man. A little tougher. We got to get a winner. Cool FM, hello.
10: Hi.
0: Hey, who's this?
10: Alex.
0: Alex.
2: Hey, all right. Are you a diehard?
10: I am.
2: Okay, then we are counting on you because nobody has been able to pick up these tickets just yet.
0: Here comes question number one. You'll have to be able to name the song based on this clue.
2: Okay.
10: Okay.
2: A phrase describing a request for affection to continue indefinitely.
10: As long as you love me?
2: Yes!
0: There's one.
2: Number two. A phrase describing something that is bigger or more impressive than ordinary things.

0: 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Congratulations to Alexandra Stone for winning the first tickets.
1: That is one of the songs that you will hear if you are going to the show.
0: Oh my. Tomorrow morning, we're going to give you another chance to win those tickets to go see the Backstreet Boys at Rogers Center next February. It's Dale and Charlie. We're going to find out what's trending next.
2: You see it, we'll share it. 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
0: What's going on, Charlie?
1: So Dan Aykroyd's Crystal Head Vodka.
0: Yes.
1: Is in jeopardy of just being shut down, his business.
0: What?
1: Thank what? You, Mr. Trump.
0: Oh, jeez.
1: So, Dan Aykroyd has a very unique position to be in that he is Canadian, but also a very famous actor.
0: Yeah.
1: And

0: loved by Donald Trump, and Donald Trump loves the Blues Brothers. So Dan Aykroyd has now invited President Donald Trump, as well as Prime Minister Mark Carney, to his farm in South Frontenac, just like near Kingston, Ontario, to work out a deal for the economic crisis.
1: What?
0: Yeah. He said, listen, I'm all for tariffs. We can do this. But like at 50%, he goes, I'm going to shut down. I cannot do it.
1: Ghostbuster / international statesman?
0: Yeah. He's actually calling it the Ghostbuster Summit. With some Blues Brothers diplomacy. So he basically said, listen, if we can work this out, he goes, me and Jim Belushi will come to the White House and we'll do a Blues Brothers show for you.
2: Wow.
0: Yeah. He says that he's got plenty of space to land a helicopter. It's a very safe place because, let's face it, it's Canadian farmland. It's in the middle of nowhere. You know, I don't think anything is more safe than that. And he said that he'll put him in one part of the house and then he'll put our prime minister in his ghost room, which is said to be actually haunted.
2: Okay.
0: Fun fact, did you know that his vodka was made in Newfoundland?
2: Did not know that.
0: And the majority of...
2: Are they using, like, iceberg water?
0: I'm not sure about the water, but he says, listen, I can get this done. I can... Listen, if anybody can get a deal done, at this point, I would put it to Dan Aykroyd.
2: Okay.
0: All right.
2: That's interesting.
0: See how it goes.
2: Okay.

0: 107.5 Cool FM 830. Dale and Charlie, still some clouds stubbornly hanging around on this breezy Monday morning. It's rather chilly out there, but the clouds should get out of here, it looks like, for later today, but not the warmest of days. 13 is going to be the high later. What's happening with traffic, MJ?
1: We've got reports of a crash over in Essa Township on County Road 21 between the 8th Line and County Road 56, so watch out for emergency crews throughout there. Meanwhile, as you're making your way down the 400 right now, things are looking good through Barrie all the way down to the Holland Marsh, but it is going to slow down between King and Rutherford, and we got more delays between Finch down to the 401. As you head down the 404, we've got off and on delays between Davis and St. John's Side Road, and again between Stouffville Road and 16th Avenue. 11 running smoothly between Orillia and Barrie. Same goes with 92 on the way to Wasaga. 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I'm MJ. 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
2: 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Screen time limits may not be enough to protect kids from the darker side of social media. Experts say platforms are built to keep users scrolling, with algorithms pushing personalized content. Researchers link problematic digital use to anxiety, depression, sleep disruption, and less physical activity. They say governments and big tech need to step up. On the missing list, 16-year-old Jayla Ann Robillard, last seen Sunday in Midland, 5'7", medium build, long black hair, brown eyes, may be wearing a purple hoodie, black patterned pajama pants, white and pink running shoes. A picture is posted on the Barrie 360 X and Blue Sky accounts. Textile Collection Week is underway in Barrie, a chance to give old clothes, towels, linen, stuffed toys, and shoes a second life instead of sending them to the landfill. Bag and label your items textiles and have them at the curb by 7 in the morning on Collection Day, which is the day after your regular garbage collection. So textile pickup today is for neighborhoods who had trash pickup last Friday. More than 17 tons of textiles were diverted through the program last year. If it's news to you, could be news to us too. Text your tip to 705-797-1111. Brewers beat the Padres 4-3 to take a 2-0 lead in the NL Divisional Series. Braves got by the Dodgers 3-2 to tie that set at 1. The AL Series resumed today. White Sox and Yankees leading their respective series 1-0. Lions lost 32-26 to the Panthers in the NFL late game. Bills fell 29-26 to the Patriots. Falcons play the Saints tonight. Jets edged the Wings 3-2 in the NHL. Canucks lost 3-2 to the Golden Knights. Flames dropped a 6-1 count to the Kraken. Showers, still the chance of thunder. The forecast in 30.
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2: Today, chance of showers and thunder through the morning. Wind to 70, high 13. Clear tonight, low near zero with a risk of frost. Sunny and 16 tomorrow. 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
5: 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A Oh, sorry. 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

0: all night. 107.5 Cool FM, Miles Smith, and nice to meet you. How are you? It's Dale and Charlie. It is going to be a chilly day today.
1: Yeah, a little breezy out there. You'll probably need like the hoodie, the tracksuit, maybe even a toque, because 13 is all we get.
0: Mm.
1: Yeah.
0: Right now, we're still sitting at a cool 8 degrees at Cool FM.
2: Oh, Lord, it's hard to be humble when you're perfect in every way.
1: When was the last time you had a humbling moment?
0: A humbling moment?
1: Mm-hmm.
0: I'm trying to think of last time I had a humbling moment. That's okay. Hard to say.
1: Oh, well, look at you just being...
0: No, I don't mean that. I mean, it just doesn't pop to mind.
1: Okay, well...
0: How about you?
1: Hmm.
0: It pops to mind, does it?
1: I have had a lot of humbling moments lately.
0: Okay.
1: For example, I bought myself some underpants recently.
0: Mm-hmm.
1: And I took them out of the package and I was like, oh my God, these are huge! Thinking, I bought the wrong size, right?
0: Yeah.
1: I put a pair on.
0: Mm-hmm.
1: And they fit perfectly. Also,
0: we're not quite up to granny panties yet, are we?
1: We're getting there.
0: Oh,
1: one shapewear away. Also, just now, turning your front-facing camera on by accident.
0: Uh-huh.
1: And then I look at myself and I'm like, okay, so now that's my face.
0: Now that's my face.
1: That's my face now. That's what I look like when I turn it on. Like, you know, when you're like, you know, it's just, okay.
0: You're humbling yourself.
1: I was in the city this weekend with my kid.
0: Yeah.
1: And I was actually waiting for him. So I went perusing around.
0: Yeah.
1: And I saw this younger guy.
0: Yeah.
1: And it was like looking at me. And I was like,
0: Oh.
1: No, it wasn't.
0: No.
1: It was the chick behind
0: me. Oh.
1: The chick behind me.
0: Oh.
1: Yeah. That was a lot.
0: Maybe he thought you were looking at him too, though, until he realized it was the pair of shoes in the window behind him.
1: Touché.
0: Yeah, we know you.
1: Okay, fine.
0: So there I was downtown, and some more mature chick was checking me out until I realized she was actually looking at the shoe store behind me. That's what he's telling his friends.
1: Mm-hmm.
0: How are the roads looking, MJ? What's going on? Let's get the latest details. 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
3: The ride down the 400 between Coldwater to Barrie looks pretty good. It is going to slow down between King and Rutherford with more delays from Finch to the 401 and the southbound 404 that's moving slowly from Davis to St. John's Side Road and between Stouffville Road and 16th Avenue. A Highway 11, no problems between Barrie and Orillia. We do have reports of a crash in Essa Township on County Road 21 between the 8th Line and County Road 56, so watch out for emergency crews there. I'm MJ. More traffic in minutes on 107.5 Cool FM.
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2: Okay, okay. We know, you're sitting in the car going, come on, I gotta get into the office at 9.
3: Although, if you're kind of right in the south area right now and got stuck in that weird downpour thing that just happened,
2: yeah.
3: You don't want to get out of the car anyway right now.
2: Right.
3: So, still a bit of rain here in the area, but it is still hopefully going to clear. 13 is our high.
2: Seventh caller right now. It's time for Cool or Not Cool. 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We've got the five briefcases. You've just got to be caller number 7 at 727-1075. And we'll open them up, all right? All right, now let's check in with MJ and see what's going on with traffic.
4: Your ride down the 400 southbound is looking good until you approach King Road. We've got some off and on delays from there down till around Rutherford. And then it gets pretty heavy again from Finch to the 401. North of Barrie, Highway 11 is looking good. Making your way from Barrie up to Orillia and on 90 to Angus. That's looking good. In Essa Township, we've got reports of a crash on County Road 21 between the 8th Line and County Road 56. So keep an eye out for crews through there. I'm MJ. More traffic in minutes on 107.5 Cool FM.
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2: All right. Hello, Derek.
18: Hello. Good morning. How are you today?
2: Excellent. How are you doing?
18: Great, thanks.
2: What's on your schedule for today, Derek?
18: I'm actually just heading to the dump as I was walking out the door.
3: Oh. You're headed to the dump. What are you dumping?
18: Yep. A bunch of scrap stuff.
3: Scrap stuff. Yeah, I have a... Yeah, okay. Never mind.
2: Derek, we got five briefcases here.
18: Okay.
2: Dollar amounts go from $50 to $10,000. The money can go up. The money can also go down. You've got to decide if it's cool or not cool along the way. But if you push your luck too far, you might run into a can of flakes of turkey just in time for Thanksgiving.
18: Get the turkey.
2: Yeah, you'll
3: what
2: get
3: you
2: the
3: think?
2: Turkey.
18: Yeah.
2: All right.
18: Okay.
2: We're going to start off with briefcase number one for you here, Derek, on cool or not cool.
9: $484.
2: Yeah.
18: Well, that's a nice start.
2: I'll say.
18: For a Monday morning.
2: Yeah.
18: Yeah. Huh. I think I'm going to say not cool to that one.
2: Not cool.
3: Do you have a plan? You have a number in your head?
18: I do.
3: Okay.
18: I have a certain number in my head.
2: And 484 is not that number. Mm-hmm. 10,000 is that number. Yeah, right.
3: It's like, I want it.
2: Well, yeah, we've seen it pop up now.
3: A couple times.
2: Holy man. But let's see. Okay, so you're saying not cool to 484.
18: Not cool.
2: Briefcase number two. Here it comes on cool or not cool.
9: $310.
3: Oh, come on.
18: Uh-oh.
3: What do we do now?
2: Frankie.
18: Yeah. I think I'm going to have to say not cool.
2: Not cool. All right. There are still three briefcases left.
18: Okay.
2: And you're saying not cool to 310, so we're looking inside of briefcase number three on cool or not cool. Derek, here it is.
9: $610.
18: Huh.
2: Ooh.
18: Mm. Wow, that's a nice one.
3: Yeah.
2: Yeah. We're all sitting just grunting in agreement.
3: Yeah. I like it.
2: Two briefcases left, but $610 on your plate right now, Derek. Derek Hammond, what do you say? Cool or not cool?
18: I think I'm going to have to say cool to that one.
2: You're saying cool to that one?
3: What happened
18: cool
3: to that
18: one?
2: Yeah, the $10,000. Gone.
3: Yeah, forget it.
2: $610 sounds cool to you. Is that what I'm hearing?
18: That's cool to me.
3: Good for you.
2: It certainly
3: on
2: is.
3: On a Monday, $610. That's great. What are you going to do with it?
2: Going to pay to drop stuff off at the dump. What do you think?
18: We're planning a trip here soon, so I'll probably put it towards that.
3: Good for you.
18: Yeah.
2: Okay. Derek, we got to look inside those last two briefcases, and hopefully for your sake, it doesn't go off the rails like it has in the past.
3: I know.
18: Yeah.
3: I don't know if I can take it anymore.
2: I know, right?
3: It's a lot.
2: If this next one's a big one, I don't know what I'm going to do.
3: I know.
18: Yeah.
2: Here was briefcase number four this morning on Cool or Not Cool.
9: $1,480.
18: Wow. Oh, well.
2: It's not coming again.
3: Come on. I can't do this right now. Like, I haven't had a morning pee yet. Like, it's just, I can't. Uh-oh.
2: This might happen sooner than later.
3: Oh, man.
2: We got to look inside briefcase number five. Derek, here it is on Cool or Not Cool. Turkey!
3: Not bad. Well played.
2: You walking away with $610, and Charlie not peeing herself is a win-win.
3: It really is.
18: Yeah,
3: it's
18: not too bad.
3: There we go.
2: $610. You enjoy that and put it towards your trip. All right.
18: Okay. Thank you very much,
2: Hammond,
18: guys.
2: Well done. That's how you play it. More chances all day long. Leanne will have the next chance for you. And be sure to sign up for the bonus chance at 1075coolfm.com for your bonus chance to play during commercial-free mornings, which start right now with the weekend on Cool FM.

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0: Black Eyed Peas, Boom Boom Pow. How are you? It's Dale Smith, Benson Boone, now slowing it down on Cool FM.
1: I never met you, but I wanted to invite you to the party. And you walked in with those green eyes, never stolen by nobody. And they flicker to the future for a moment I could picture. And you touch

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Or sleep. 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

0: 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It's Dale Smith, Leanne Page coming in, taking over commercial-free mornings and offering you the next chance to play cool or not cool. 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

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Happy Monday. Good morning. It's Leanne Page. Kind of crazy. My weather app said nothing about rain this morning, and yet we got pounded. But I have to admit, it was kind of a nice way to wake up all nice and cozy-like. As for the rest of the day, though, still could see some showers, mix of sun and cloud throughout the day, or high only getting up to 13. Right now in Barrie, we're sitting at 10. Here's Hozier on commercial-free mornings on Cool.

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What's going on? 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
1: And on the line, Ryan, Wayne, and Aurelia, you call back right in time.
2: Perfect.
1: Good morning. You said you just woke up, so was somebody messaging you saying, hey, you got a call?
2: Yeah, I did get that.
1: All right. Well, you did. You called back right away. Congratulations. You're in for your bonus game of Cool or Not Cool. So how this works for you, Ryan, is we have five briefcases here for you. In there could be anywhere between $50 cash up to $10,000 cash. Okay. Sounds pretty good on a Monday morning when you just woke up.
2: No kidding.
1: So we'll start with the first briefcase. We'll open it up. If you like the cash amount that is in it, you say cool to keep it, or you say not cool to move on to the next briefcase. But keep in mind, it could be more money, it could be less money. And in honor of Thanksgiving coming up this weekend, we've replaced all the cans of Spam with flakes of turkey to be festive. But we don't want to give away flakes of turkey, okay?
2: You got it.
1: All right, Ryan. Let's start with briefcase number one for you on our bonus game of Cool or Not Cool this morning.
2: Okay.
1: Open the case.
0: $208.
2: Oh, wow.
1: Not a bad start.
2: That's a nice Monday morning. Okay. I'm going to go cool.
1: You're going to say...
2: No. Can I change it?
1: Yeah. I'm going to give you a little slack because I know you probably just woke up. You haven't had your coffee yet.
2: Yeah, come on.
1: But you can do whatever you want. If you want to say cool, you can. You're at $208, briefcase one. You still have four briefcases left.
2: Four, yeah. Well, then I'm going to go not cool. We're here to play. All right.
1: We're here to play. All right. Move on for you. So briefcase number two.
2: Mm-hmm.
1: Open the case.
0: $317.
2: That's a lot of coffee.
1: That is a lot of coffee, for sure. $317, three cases left.
2: Okay, I'm going to go not cool.
1: Now, I know you work at the casino. You work at Casino-rama, correct?
2: Absolutely, yeah. So that swing shift, that's where I'm just waking up.
1: Okay, yeah, for sure. I can understand. But does that mean you are a little bit of a gambler?
2: Well, a little bit. It's in my blood.
1: Okay. So 317, briefcase number two, three cases left. You're saying, Ryan?
2: Not cool.
1: All right, it's gone. Moving on to briefcase number three. Open the case.
0: $108.
2: Going down.
1: The house took a little bit of money back.
2: Yeah. Well, we might as well see what the next one is. Not cool.
1: Yeah? Now, do you have anybody else there with you, or are you just on your lone,

0: this time?
1: I'm on my lonesome. My cat's here. He's pretty energetic, though.
0: Okay. At least one of you has energy this morning. All right. So $108, briefcase number 3, you're saying?
1: Not cool.
0: All right. It's gone. Briefcase number 4 is where we're at, Ryan.
1: Right.
0: Open the case.
2: $266.
1: Okay. Being the fourth case, I'm going to say cool.
0: Final answer?
1: Final answer.
0: All right, Ryan, woke up on a Monday morning and you're already $266 richer. Congratulations.
1: That's fantastic. Yeah, you guys are great. Thank you so much.
0: All right, so now what we got to do, though, we got to find out what would have happened if you had kept going, okay?
1: Oh, yeah. Uh-oh.
0: Let's hope it's painless, not painful. Painless. If you had gone on to briefcase number 5, this was what was inside. Open the case. Ryan, you avoided the flakes of turkey. You did it. $266. Congratulations.
1: Oh, thank you so much. That was fun.
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So if our time is running out, day after day, we'll make the mundane a masterpiece. Oh my, my, oh my, my love, I take one look at you, you're taking me out.

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It's Leanne Page. And what a chilly, gross morning. My weather app said nothing to do with rain, and then now all of a sudden could see rain throughout the day, cloudy, and then periods of sunshine, maybe even a thunderstorm. Yeah, what is going on, Mother Nature? A high of only 13, which is where we're at already right now in Barrie. Olivia Rodrigo continues commercial-free mornings on Cool.

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recently revealed one of his most embarrassing moments. A nightmare backstage situation. About 2.5 years ago, during the first night of one of his amphitheater tours, Benson Boone had to use the bathroom and it was shared with the audience. He assumed that anybody walking in would be one of his buddies, but he and his friends had a weird tradition of taking their pants completely off while using the urinal. Apparently, it's a leftover prank from their high school days. So Benson is standing there, pants off, shirt on. When someone walks in, he assumed it was his friend and then he heard a gasp and realized, nope, that was actually a fan. Man, a little bit of an awkward moment there. Benson Boone on Cool.

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bag of weather today. Some peaks of sunshine, then cloudy, then windy, then maybe some rain in there, or high of only 13, which we're already at. 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
1: 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Coming up at noon, we have a news update from the Barry 360 newsroom. Then right after that, the All Request Listener Lunch, 705-727-1075 to get on your request. 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
1: Good afternoon. Here's what Barrie's talking about. Plans to widen Highway 400 from 6 to 10 lanes between Highway 9 and the future Bradford Bypass are moving ahead. The Ontario government has awarded a detailed design contract for the 11-kilometer stretch of highway. The project will add two lanes in each direction, one regular traffic lane and one high-occupancy vehicle lane. The bypass will connect with Highway 400 near the 8th and 9th lines in Bradford, West Gwillimbury. The design contract includes lighting and interchange ramps. 50 vehicles were stopped by Barrie Police during a ride program on Bradford Street between 1:45 and 3:15 yesterday morning. Police say officers conducted one approved screening device demand and one cannabis-related search, but the majority of motorists stopped were found to be driving safely. A man accused in the largest gold heist in Canadian history has pleaded not guilty to two charges in Brampton Court. A trial got underway this morning for Pramhap Singh Du, who was charged with theft over $5,000, as well as conspiracy to commit an indictable offense in the 2023 Pearson Airport gold heist. Peel police have said 6,600 gold bars were stolen at a value of $20 million. The trial comes after the Crown dropped the charges against two other men accused in the case. A man who admitted his role in the heist was sentenced this spring to 4 years in prison and was given 40 years to pay back $22 million in restitution. OPP say Muskoka Road 10 remains closed east of Port Sydney. Between Jackson Road and Candytown Lane, single-vehicle collision around 7:30 this morning brought down hydro wires, but there were no injuries. Your tip could be today's top story. Text Barrie 360 at 705-797-1111. Baseball playoffs, American League Division Series, the White Sox in Cleveland, the Yankees in Tampa Bay. Chicago and Tampa won their series openers, their best of five. NHL, Ottawa Senators on the road in Boston, the Jets play in Pittsburgh. NFL, we've got the Saints hosting Atlanta. Both teams are 1-2. Frosty overnight, the forecast in 30.
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1: Some sun, a few scattered showers, wind gusting to 60, high 13. Clear tonight, the wind backs off, low down to zero with frost and sunny tomorrow and 16. It's 11 in Barrie. 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
1: 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Yeah!

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0: May she rest in peace. Sass Jordan, Make You a Believer, 107.5 Cool FM. Of course, sad news from the Canadian music world this weekend. The Montreal-raised rocker Sass Jordan unfortunately passed away at the age of 65. Her family said that she passed peacefully, surrounded by loved ones. No cause of death has been announced just yet. Now, of course, Sass Jordan broke through with her 1988 debut album, Tell Somebody, and then won a Juno the following year. She became a familiar face to a whole new generation of Canadians as a judge on all six seasons of Canadian Idol, including the season that I actually auditioned for but didn't actually get to see the judges. But I knew she would be there. Then she was also known for that unmistakable, that raspy rock voice, especially on songs like that one, Make You a Believer. It's just Sass Jordan, Canadian rocker, unfortunately gone way too soon. We have more on this up at 107.5coolfm.com. While you're online, make sure you follow us on Facebook and on socials and Instagram at Cool FM Barrie, or you can also give me a call to get on your request this hour for the All Request Listener Lunch, 705-727-1075.
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What's happening? 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You choose the songs that you want to hear in your lunch hour. Wednesdays, we have a fun theme with it. And I've been waiting for someone to request this song. Now that we are officially in spooky season, you know you're going to hear a little bit more of it. Every year, I say I'm going to learn the dance, and I never end up actually completing it. So maybe this will be my year. And

Thanks to Steve for requesting it and getting me thinking that I really need to look up the actual instructional video on how to do the dance moves to this song. The Hour Quest Listener Lunch brought to you by Paul Sadler Motors at 550 Bayfield Street in Barrie. 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
1: Just want to give you a quick traffic note here. Getting word, Highway 400 northbound is solid. Big Bay Point Road to Bayfield Street, and that's due to construction in the Bayfield Street area. So if you are heading on the 400, expect some delays from about Big Bay Point Road all the way up to Bayfield Street just because of some construction going on. If you do have a traffic tip or a request for the All Request Listener Lunch, call me up, 705-727-1075. Joe wanted to hear this one from the Trues.

0: wanted to hear that one. True's Highway Heroes, Barry's Best Mix, 107.5 Cool FM. And they are going to be at Casino-rama next Friday night, October 16th. It is for the Aurelia Soldiers Memorial Hospital Foundation's Concert for Care. 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So again, it's happening next Friday. You get to enjoy a night of live music. And of course, that's giving back. It's for a limited time. The Soldiers 50-50 will return for that evening. 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We got more details, and get your tickets to see the True's for Concert for Care for Aurelia Soldiers Memorial Hospital Foundation next week. 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
0: And you wanted to hear a Monday tune today from the Bengals. 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

0: 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I actually saw a full behind-the-scenes video of Taylor making that music video for Patient Zero, and it's really cool because Taylor and Dakota Johnson, who stars in the video with Colin Firth, they're actually like besties in real life. So they were saying it was so much fun to actually work together on this project and be with each other for several days and hang out, and they both worked really well together. Of course, the music video for this was directed by Taylor Swift herself, and she is so meticulous and has such a brilliant mind as to how she wants things shot and how she wants things to look, even the colors that she wanted to use in all of the images. It's very cool. If you haven't seen the music video yet, make sure you check it out up at 107.5coolfm.com. Thanks again for all the great tunes today for the AlbertQuest Listener Lunch. I am all full up. We will wrap things up on the way next, and we got to look at our weather details right after this.
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2: Gonna stop you there, Bill. No in a world, remember? Just shower radios.
1: Right, okay.
2: And before you even go there, no, in a land either.
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1: An impossible true story.
2: Nope.
1: One man.
2: Not a man.
1: One army of men.
2: That's wrong, too.
1: An underdog hockey team proving the world wrong.
2: Why, Bill?
1: When the past is really the future.
2: What does that even mean?
1: A clash of titans.
2: Please stop.
1: A box.
2: This was a mistake.
1: But what's inside the box?
2: You're fired. Again.
1: You're fired again.
2: Get out of the booth, Bill.
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0: weather. A mixed bag of weather for today. Cloudy, could see some peaks of sunshine, maybe some more showers later on this afternoon. Or high only 13 for the day, which we're already at. Clear skies tonight, getting down to a low of zero with frost, so be aware of that. Tomorrow, though, sunshine and a high of 16. As I mentioned, we're at 13 right now in Barrie.
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0: Peter wants to dedicate this one to the welders at Aztec in Thornbury. Thank you so much for having your cool on at work. Peter Gabriel, Sledgehammer on Cool.

again for all the great tunes for the All Request Listener Lunch. I'm all full up for today, but we will do it again tomorrow as we do every weekday here on Cool FM. From noon until 1, you choose the songs that you want to hear on your lunch hour. 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Coming up after 1 o'clock, be listening for that cue to call, because maybe you are going to play Cool or Not Cool. We will hear that sounder, and then when you do, be caller 7 in order to play Cool or Not Cool at 705-727-1075. But be mindful of those flakes of turkey. We've replaced the Kansas Spam with flakes of turkey in honor of Thanksgiving coming up this weekend. But we want you to win the cash instead of that, though, right? All right, keep this number handy, 705-727-1075. Your chance to play Cool or Not Cool coming up after 1 o'clock today. Right now, we get into 30 minutes commercial-free music. 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

0: This is Cool Music. Oh, I can find a million reasons why we should up and leave this. But I can't make sense of this. This is Cool Music.
1: I'm away back to LA, and that's where you'll be forgotten. In 40 years, you'll still be here, drunk, washed up in Austin.
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She says working out is important for her mental health, but so is eating that cupcake. It's all about life balance. It's Leanne Page on Cool Middays, only on 107.5 Cool FM.

Pace keeping it company this afternoon, and you haven't missed it yet. That cue to call to play Cool or Not Cool coming up in minutes. Keep this number handy so when you hear that cue to call for Cool or Not Cool, you can be caller number 7 in order to play for a shot at up to $10,000 cash. 705-727-1075. 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

0: The Scooter remix of Ellen Langley's Choosing Texas. 107.5 Cool FM. Now, Ellen Langley's signature bangs were actually the results of a hair emergency. So she says about 20 minutes before a show, she grabbed a pair of scissors and decided to cut her own hair after liking the way her hair was kind of like framing her face. And she admits that her first attempt at cutting her hair was really, really bad. And so bad, in fact, that her creative director apparently told her, "I hate you," quote. But instead of fixing it, Ella told her team to just full send it with the bangs. And somehow it just worked. And those bangs are now just basically her trademark and definitely making that Ella Langley look very popular. I see a lot of kids starting to wear those bangs and bringing that kind of hairstyle back now. And I'm not going to lie, I maybe want to do it too. It's just, I feel like I'm not ready to commit to the bangs just yet.
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0: Lucky caller number 7 today, Heidi of Barrie. How you doing, Heidi?
12: I'm doing great. How are you?
0: I'm doing all right, but not as good as you on a Monday. You're sitting in the hot seat. You said you were just on your break from lunch, happened to be sitting in your car, and you gave us a call, and here you are.
12: Here I am.
0: All right. We've got 5 briefcases here for you, Heidi. In there could be anywhere between $50 cash up to $10,000 cash.
12: Sweet.
0: Now,
12: all right.
0: There could also be flakes of turkey in here. We've gotten rid of the cans of Spam in our game this week. Since Thanksgiving is coming up, we're getting a little festive. But I really hope we don't hear a turkey gobble for you, okay?
12: Okay.
0: We'll start with the first briefcase. If you like the cash that's in it, you say cool to keep it, or you say not cool to move on to the next briefcase. But keep in mind, that next case could be more money, less money, or flakes of turkey. Are you ready?
12: I'm ready.
0: Let's do it. Briefcase number one, Heidi, for you this afternoon. Cool or not cool? Open the case.
1: $301.
12: I'm going to say not cool.
0: No stuttering on that answer whatsoever. Do you have a kind of a number in mind that you want to stick at?
12: Not really. Just can't say cool on the first briefcase.
0: Okay. Can't argue with that. We'll move on. Briefcase number two. Open the case.
1: $362.
12: Oh.
0: Now, what about that second case?
12: I mean, it's better, but yeah. I think I'm going to say not cool.
0: $362 so far, a game high, case two. You still have three cases left. Your answer, Heidi?
12: Not cool.
0: Okay. Moving on to briefcase number three. Open the case.
1: $250.
12: Oh, that's the wrong direction. Yeah. I'm going to say not cool.
0: Yeah, I feel like if you said not cool to 362, you got to say it to 250,
12: yeah,
0: right?
12: Yeah.
0: Okay, we'll close that up for you. We're at briefcase number four now on cool or not cool. Open the case.
1: $167.
0: Oh, no. Man.
12: All right. Let's just go all the way.
0: We're going to go all the way?
12: I'm going to say, yeah, not cool.
0: Final answer?
12: Final answer.
0: All right. Close it up. So that means we're going all the way. Briefcase number five. Whatever is in this briefcase is what you are going home with today on Cool or Not Cool. Heidi, ready?
12: I'm ready.
0: Briefcase number five has this inside. Open the case.
1: $120.

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She just bought actress Angelina Jolie's former L.A. mansion for nearly $25 million. 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
1: 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And all this week at 1:30 with me, Leanne Page, we're going to play Berry or BS. 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It's multiple choice. 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Or C, digging them out of the ground. 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
1: Festival coming up next weekend, October 16th to 18th. All this week, I have your chance to win a four-pack to the Bala Cranberry Festival. I'm playing Berry or BS. I'll give you a fun cranberry or Bala-themed question with three possible answers, and the first caller through with the correct answer will win that four-pack of tickets to the Bala Cranberry Festival. Hi, Cool FM. Who's this?
0: Chris.
1: Okay, Chris, which of these is actually a real way cranberries are harvested? A, flooding the fields, B, shaking the berries off the trees, or C, digging them out of the ground?
0: Flooding the fields.
1: You got it!
0: Woo!
1: Congratulations! You just picked up a four-pack of tickets for the Bala Cranberry Festival coming up October 16th to 18th.
0: Oh, thank you so much!
1: You are so welcome! We will play another round of Barrier BS tomorrow at 1:30 right here on Cool FM. It's Sabrina Carpenter.

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0: group of Canadian researchers is warning that permanent daylight saving time could have health and education downsides. 107.5 Cool FM. I'm Leanne Page, and I'll admit it, I am one of the many people I know that have always wanted to just get rid of daylight saving time. Forget about the spring forward, forget about fall back with the time, just leave it the way it is all year round. But these researchers are arguing that permanent standard time would be better for our bodies. Now, the issue is becoming more relevant because BC, Alberta, Manitoba, and the Northwest Territories have all announced plans to stay on daylight time year-round, meaning they won't be turning their clocks back this November, because November 1st, Halloween weekend, that's when we are supposed to fall back with our clocks. Now, researchers are saying the biggest problem is the darker winter mornings, right? Morning light helps regulate our body clocks, sleep, and our mood, and people waking up and kids heading out to school before sunrise could contribute to disrupted sleep and also what's called social jet lag. Makes sense, right? They also point out to research that they have suggesting research saying that more morning sunlight can improve school performance, particularly among teenagers, which we know that is a thing. There are, is interestingly places that have tried permanent daylight time before, including Russia and the U.S., that eventually reversed course and went back on it, partly because of complaints about the dark winter mornings. Now, the researchers aren't necessarily saying that we should keep changing the clocks forever. Their argument is just that if we are going to pick just one time a year round, standard time might be the healthier way to do it rather than daylight saving time. We got more on this up at Barry360.com. Here in Ontario, though, we still have that extra hour of Halloween because the clocks are supposed to fall back at November 1st, right? On at 2 o'clock in the morning, whatever it is. So we're still going to get that extra Halloween night before we head into November. So Mariah Carey's just going to have to wait that extra hour to unthaw. Coming up, we got to look at her weather details right after this.
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0: Kind of a full mixed bag of weather for today. We had that rain earlier. Could see some more rain later this afternoon and into this evening. Cloudy, but peaks of sunshine here right now in the south end of Barrie. For tonight, clear skies. We are going to get down to a low of zero with frost. Be aware of that. Tomorrow, though, sunshine and a high of 16. Right now in Barrie, we are sitting at 12 degrees.

on how to throw a kid's birthday party without breaking the bank. My son's birthday is coming up next month. I'm already starting to do party planning, and I am an extra mom, but money is tight. We'll talk a little bit more about this coming up after 2 o'clock. Here's Talk for 30 minutes commercial-free music on Cool.

another traffic tip for you. Getting more reports about Highway 400 northbound being extremely slow from about Essa all the way up to Bayfield Street, and that's due to construction in the Bayfield Street area. So just be aware of that. Highway 400 northbound, very slow from Essa all the way up to Bayfield Street due to construction. So pack your patience. As always, if you do have a traffic tip for us, you can call me here at studio 705-727-1075.

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1: 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I love making things special, but with everything being so expensive right now, I am trying to be smarter about it. And I saw this great article up on Barry360.com with some tips about how to throw a kid's birthday party without breaking the bank. And with my son's third birthday coming up next month, I'm already in planning mode, and I know he loves dinosaurs. So we're doing a generic dinosaur theme. And I found a store that was going out of business this summer, and I stocked up on dino supplies on clearance from there. So it was great. We're keeping it very low key, you know, with just close family, doing a grazing station because, like, everybody barely eats at parties anyway, especially the kids. And I always bake my kids' cakes myself. Now, some other tips on how to throw these parties on a budget. You know, keep that guest list super small. Skip the expensive character stuff. Use free activities like a scavenger hunt, and don't feel the need for a huge venue either. You can use something free like your own backyard or your house or a community venue, maybe even like a splash pad or a park when it's nice enough outside to do so. Maybe not for my son's birthday in November, but still, we're going to try and do it in our teeny tiny house. Now, loot bags. I absolutely hate those little toys that break in a day that my kids constantly get. So I'd rather give, you know, a book for a loot bag or a gift card for an ice cream cone or something like that. There are so many ways that you can still make a kid's birthday party special without going over the top. And that's coming from an extra mom, I'm just saying. Check out more of these tips up at Barry360.com.
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1: 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DJ Bach going to give you lyrics to his song in his own way. All you have to do is be caller number 7 with the correct song title in order to win. Here we go.
0: Took my feelings and hung them out to dry. Never gave a reason why. Yes, I know I fell from grace before, but all that's gonna end.
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11: Okay, so with this information now, you might say that the people who are in the room with you need it.
12: So the gallbladder's another one, right? Same kind of thing. Remove it. Don't need it.
11: don't need it?
12: The gallbladder?
11: Yeah.
12: Nope. Gallbladder stores bile, which helps your body digest fat. Doctors say they can remove the whole thing and you can live completely, totally fine. My mom's had her gallbladder out. A lot of people. Now, I will
11: tell. Has to go on medication, though, right?
12: No, I don't think so. Now, the thing is with the gallbladder, the medication you're taking is anti-gas because you have no control after that gallbladder comes out, I tell you. Okay? The f***ing is ridiculous.
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0: Took my feelings and hung them out to dry. 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
0: Wow. Congratulations. You did it.
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9: Yes, of course. Montreal-raised rocker Sass Jordan unfortunately passed away over the weekend at the age of 65. Her family says she passed away peacefully, surrounded by loved ones. No cause of death has been announced yet. More on this up at 107.5coolfm.com. But in honor of Sass Jordan, Sun's Gonna Rise, our last in lyrics tune for the day on Cool.

0: Naomi Sharon, 107.5 Cool FM. It's Leanne Page. Cool or not cool? Driven by Paul Sadler Motors, family owned and operated at 550 Bayfield Street since 1971. When you hear that cue to call, be caller 7 to play at 705-727-1075. Your next chance to play coming up later on this afternoon with Amy. But when you do play, you get 5 briefcases. In there could be anywhere between $50 cash up to $10,000. You'll start with the first briefcase. If you like the dollar amount in it, you say cool to keep it or not cool to move on. But it could be more money in that next case, could be less money, or it could be this week, flakes of turkey. We're getting festive because of Thanksgiving coming up. We've replaced the cans of Spam with flakes of turkey in our game of cool or not cool. So if you hear that turkey gobble, you know that's what you're going to have, flakes of turkey. Now, I played with Heidi of Barrie. She started off strong. Briefcase number one, $301. Not too bad, but she said she couldn't say cool on the first briefcase, so she moved on. It went up, $362 in briefcase number two. But she said no and not cool to that. Ended up going on, and in briefcase number four, this was what was inside.
1: $167.
0: Oh, no. Oh, man.
2: All right. Let's just go all the way.
0: We're going to go
2: all
0: the way?
2: I'm going to say, yeah, not cool.
0: Final answer?
2: Final answer.
0: All right. Close it up. So that means we're going all the way. Briefcase number five. Whatever is in this briefcase is what you are going home with today on Cool or Not Cool. Heidi, you ready?
2: I'm ready.
0: Briefcase number five has this inside. Open the case.
1: $120.
0: Well, it wasn't flakes of turkey.
2: Well, yeah, I can't complain about that.
0: $120 for not even a minute's worth of work. Congratulations, Heidi.
2: Perfect. Thank you.
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0: Cloudy for the remainder of the day. Still could see maybe some rain coming back and then clear tonight, but we are getting down to a low of zero overnight with a risk of frost. Tomorrow, sunshine and a high of 16. Right now in Barrie, we're sitting at 13 degrees.
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1: Remember, if today was hard, let it be hard, without deciding that tomorrow will also be hard. Every new day, you get to write your new story. Enjoy the rest of your afternoon. Amy coming in next, and she will have another chance for you to play cool or not cool this afternoon. Is it going to be cash, or are you going to get flakes of turkey? We've taken out all the cans of Spam since we got Thanksgiving coming up on the weekend and replaced them with flakes of turkey. But I'm hoping you get the cash, okay? Be listening for that cue to call and be caller number 7 when you hear it later on this afternoon for cool or not cool. Keep this number handy. 705-727-1075. We head into 30 minutes commercial-free music. 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

after three on your Monday afternoon. How's it going? My name is Amy. That's Ed Sheeran, Castle on the Hill. And if you are wondering what the most famous Halloween costumes are for the year, I'm going to tell you. First, it's Justin Bieber with Speed Demon. Uncool.

0: 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So in case you are wondering if you've got a Halloween party or whatever, you might be wondering, what am I supposed to go as? Well, Spirit Halloween has released its list of the biggest costume trends of 2026. Toy Story, right up there. K-pop, Demon Hunters, also up there. Superheroes and mythology. So whether you want to be Spider-Man or a Greek god, there's room for you. And then there's the Certified It Girl. And this is a Y2K glamour with kind of an edge. So, you know, dig out your Von Dutch hat, low-rise jeans, pink Motorola razor, which I had, by the way. And there you go. That's if you can find all of those things, then there's your costume. But we've got all the details, 107.5coolfm.com. Oh, yeah, we're in spooky season. So start thinking about your Halloween costume. Going out to the roads shortly with Brenda Devine, but we are hearing of some slowdowns on Highway 11, and that's kind of the vibe of Highway 11. If you've got updates, let me know. 705-727-1075.
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0: 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What is your favorite Halloween candy? What was your favorite kind when you were a kid? So every year I give out chocolate and a candy. But, you know, I didn't understand the houses that gave out, like, pencils. But what is your favorite Halloween candy? And have you eaten it? Did you buy it and eat it already? Let me know. 705-727-1075. Coming up after 4 o'clock, it is going to be your chance to win. 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So make sure you're listening for that. 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

0: Default, wasting my time. Barry's Best Mix, 107.5 Cool FM. I was asking the question, what is the best Halloween candy? And you know what? I was actually surprised by this response. So thanks so much to Jeff for saying Tootsie Rolls. Okay. I like a Tootsie Roll as much as the next guy. But your favorite? Really? Okay. No judgment here. Looks like we've got a frost advisory in effect. Your full weather forecast coming up.
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0: 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A frost advisory is in effect as we drop down to zero. I'm sorry, what? But tomorrow, nice day, 15 degrees. And Wednesday, chance of showers back up to 20. Currently in Barrie, it's 11.

Coming up, the blast from the past, your chance to win a $50 gift certificate to Fox's Bakery and Deli. It's coming up first. Here's Lolo the Punisher, Uncool.

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0: All right, what I'm going to do is I am going to play you a clip of a song. You have to tell me the name of the song and who it's by. I need both. 705-727-1075, and I will hook you up with a $50 gift card to Fox's Bakery and Deli, and you can get ready for Thanksgiving with fresh buns, dinner rolls, pies, stuffing mix, cookies, and more. They are located on Victoria Street. Here is today's blast from the past. They say in heaven, love comes first. 705-727-1075. It's Olivia Rodrigo now. Drop Dead on Cool.

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2: 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It's Belinda Carlisle having his place on Earth.
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0: Sauces at Night, Barry's Best Mix, 107.5 Cool FM. What is the grossest job that you have to do at home? Because, I mean, weekends typically are a, you know, cleaning of the house situation. And my partner is in charge of cleaning the cat litter. And he absolutely hates it and says all of the things while he's doing it. And for me, it's cleaning the bathrooms. But what is the grossest job that you have to do at home? Let me know. Makes us all human. 705-727-1075. Out to the roads we go. First look with Brenda Devine.
1: Good afternoon, Amy. Northbound Highway 404, already a heavy go from Highway 407 up through Major McKenzie, and southbound from Finch down to the DVP. Southbound 400, also heavy from Shepherd down to the 401. Northbound side from Shepherd as you make your way up through Rutherford and Major McKenzie. And then you've got some heavy traffic still on Highway 50, southbound from just south of Nashville Road, right down through Major McKenzie. As you make your way up and towards the Barrie area, a pretty decent drive, both north and southbound 400 through Barrie. Look good. Highway 90, Highway 26, those roads are in excellent shape. 400 to the north of us, good. There is that delay as you make your way in Highway 11, both directions through Severn Bridge, and then both directions up through Kilworthy. And then we have this ongoing closure just east of Port Sydney, Muskoka Road 10 between Jackson Road and Candy Tower Lane. That's an earlier collision and now down to hydro lines that they are working on. Do you really know what's in your water? 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I'm Brenda Devine. More traffic in minutes on 107.5 Cool FM.
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We've got another game for you, 5 briefcases, waiting on those, and you could be winning $10,000. 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

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So the Ride for Refuge happened this past weekend in Orillia, and it was a massive success. And it's just the third year for this event. And they've already raised 88% of their fundraising goal, but there is still time to help them get to 100%. 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
1: Good afternoon. Traffic northbound Highway 404 from Steeles right up to Major McKenzie. Now filling in a little bit as you make your way north of there. It looks like there may be a collision just north of Stouffville Road. If you want to update me, 1-844-ROAD-JAM. That's 1-844-762-3526. Heading on the 400, it's heavy and slow as well from Shepherd as you make your way up to north of Langstaff. A little bit of traffic Highway 9 through Canal Road and southbound from the 5th line down to approaching Canal Road. Seeing some traffic through there as well. Looking good through Barrie, through the split to the north of us. The 400 is good. Highway 11 good until you get up towards Severn Bridge. Both directions through Muskoka Road 13 slow. And then as you make your way southbound down through Kilworthy, you got that delay through there as well. 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
8: Okay, so with this information now, you might say that the people who are in the room with you need it.
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9: 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Doctors say they can remove the whole thing and you can live completely, totally fine. My mom's had her gallbladder out. A lot of people. Now, I will
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9: 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Now, the thing is with the gallbladder, the medication you're taking is anti-gas because you have no control after that gallbladder comes out, I tell you. Okay? The f***ing is ridiculous.
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1: 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How's it going? My name is Amy. It is 4:45, and that means we are just a little bit closer to cool or not cool. And I don't know if you knew this, so I'm gonna pass it on to you. 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We are going out to the roads for another look. Here is Brenda Devine. Hey, Brenda.
2: Hi there. I'm looking at northbound 404 traffic from just north of Steeles as you make your way up towards Major McKenzie. Southbound is jammed up from Finch down to the Don Valley Parkway. Southbound 400 also slows from Finch down to the 401 northbound side from Shepherd up to just north of Rutherford, approaching Highway 9 as you make your way up through Canal Road. And some traffic on Highway 9 as you head westbound from the 8th concession over through 27 in Schaumburg. Other than that, the only other traffic is to the north of us with that construction, both directions on Highway 11 through Muskoka Road 13 and southbound as you make your way down through Kilworthy. 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I'm Brenda Devine. 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
1: Cool FM weather. We do have a frost advisory in effect, and I am very sad to tell you that we are dipping down to zero with some rain tonight. Tomorrow, sunshine 15. Wednesday, chance of showers 20 degrees currently in Barrie. It's

We're going to be checking in from the Barry 360 newsroom in a couple of minutes. First, it's Tyler Shaw. Run to you, Uncool. Can you

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1: Good afternoon. Traffic slow northbound Highway 404 from just north of Steeles up to Mary McKenzie. It looks like it's a heavy go now from Aurora Road up to St. John's Side Road. Southbound is slow approaching Finch down to the Don Valley Parkway. Highway 400 heavy and slow from Shepherd as you travel up to north of Rutherford. Filling in a little bit now approaching Highway 9 up to north of it. 9 is slow from the 8th concession heading west over towards Highway 27. Traveling through Barrie looks good right now, both northbound and southbound and to the north of us. So 400 is clear. Highway 11 between Barrie and Orillia looking good. I did see some slow traffic though on Highway 12 from Memorial over towards Highway 11. Both directions on Highway 11 as you make your way through Muskoka Road 13, that's Southwood Road. And then north of there, southbound Highway 11 down through Kilworthy with that construction delay as well. You want to update me, 1-844-ROAD-JAM. 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
0: Barrie 360 News on Cool FM. Good afternoon, Ian McLennan.
2: Good afternoon. Here's what Barrie's talking about. Barrie police say most drivers were doing the right thing during a weekend ride check on Bradford Street. Officers stopped 50 vehicles early yesterday morning during the hour-and-a-half blitz, and there was one approved screening device demand and one cannabis-related search. A 45-year-old man is facing a slew of charges after OPP say they clocked a vehicle traveling 154K on Highway 400 in Vaughan. Police say a search of the vehicle allegedly turned up an imitation gun, other weapons, and a container of open alcohol. He was charged with impaired driving, stunt driving, a weapons offense, driving while suspended, failing to comply with a release order, and more. A ticket purchased in Gray County that was a $40 million Lotto Max jackpot winner nearly a year ago remains unclaimed. OLG says the ticket was purchased at an authorized retailer. Gray County includes communities like Owen Sound, Meaford, and Hanover. The holder has until October 28th to claim the prize before the ticket expires. Got more info at Barrie360.com. The next step is being taken toward widening Highway 400 between Highway 9 and the future Bradford Bypass. The province has awarded a detailed design contract for the 11-kilometer stretch, which will see the highway grow from 6 to 10 lanes. 2 lanes will be added in each direction, 1 regular lane, 1 HOV lane. The future Bradford Bypass is to connect with Highway 400 near the 8th and 9th lines in Bradford, West Gwillimbury. Police in Charlotte, North Carolina say two men were pulled over for driving a couch. A photo from the scene shows the couch balanced across two electric scooters. On social media, police said, well, they appreciated the creativity. It's important to think about safety. They did not say whether the men were charged. Your Eyes on the Street could be our next headline. Text your tip to 705-797-1111. Washington Capitals' Alex Ovechkin says he will call it a career after this season. His 22nd all-time NHL scoring leader entered the season with 929 goals. Tonight, Winnipeg and Pittsburgh, Ottawa at Boston. Baseball playoffs, White Sox at Cleveland, Tampa Bay hosting the Yankees. White Sox and Tampa Bay won their series openers. NFL tonight, the Saints are hosting Atlanta. Going to be frosty, the forecast in 30.
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2: The wind backs off this evening, clear overnight with frost, low down to zero, sunny tomorrow, and 15. 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

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That's Lip Sync of Funky Town, Barry's Best Mix, 107.5 Cool FM. So I was asking maybe a week or two ago about the best show to binge. And now that the weather is getting cold, we just kind of want to curl up with a good show. I mean, I'm always down for a good show, but what are you watching that you want to pass along? Give me a call, 705-727-1075. We've got Cool or Not Cool coming up first. Stella Lefty, Boston on Cool. On a

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1: Hey, Ames. Good television shows to binge watch?
0: Yeah.
1: I don't know if you're into Ted Lasso.
0: Watching Ted Lasso. I'm totally a big fan.
1: And also on Apple TV, there's a show called Good Girls or Bad Girls, and then it changes into Good Girls. It's only two seasons, but it's like a murder mystery.
0: Okay.
1: So it's very good. And I just started watching Slow Pitch on Crave last night.
0: How do you feel about that?
1: I like Slow Pitch. It's got the girl that played Stevie Budd in Schitt's Creek.
0: Oh, yeah.
1: And it's got some cast from Letterkenny and Bad Moms in it, so.
0: Nice. All right. Well, it sounds like you're all set up.
1: Oh, yeah. I binge everything. I got nothing else to do during the day.
0: Beauty. Thanks, Paul.
1: Thanks, James. Have a good day.
0: You too. Bye. Going out to the roads, Cool FM traffic. 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
2: Good afternoon. Traffic northbound Highway 404 from Steeles to Major McKenzie. Northbound Highway 400 from Shepherd up to Rutherford. Southbound 50 jammed solid through Major McKenzie. Highway 9 heavy as well from the West Canal Bank right over towards Highway 27 in Schaumburg. We've got a little bit of heavy traffic, in fact, on Bayfield as you make your way between Wellington and Livingston. If you want to update me on anything, 1-844 road jam. It looks like there's a collision on Ann just below Cundles. It doesn't look like it's causing much of a delay at this point. Just be aware of it. And then you've got that heavy traffic to the north of us with that construction through Severn Bridge and southbound down as you make your way through Kilworthy. Do you really know what's in your water? Contact Water Depot in Barrie today for a free water test or visit waterdepot.com. More traffic in minutes on 107.5 Cool FM.
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1: We've got Melissa on the line. How are you, Melissa?
2: I'm very well.
1: Excellent. Well, we are hoping to make your Monday a little brighter.
2: I hope so.
1: All right. So we've got five briefcases lined up, and all we need from you is to say cool, and whatever is in the case is yours.
2: Okay.
1: And if it's not cool, then we move on to the next case, and you could win $10,000, or you could also win a can of turkey flakes, because, I mean, Thanksgiving and all, right?
2: Well, let's hope for the $10,000.
1: All right. Well, what do you say we start with briefcase number one, and we'll go from there?
2: Let's go.
1: All right. Let's open it up.
0: $375.
1: $375.
2: That's not even close to 10K. That's not cool.
1: Okay. All right. Well, we'll close it up. You want to move on to briefcase number two?
2: Yes, I do.
1: All right. Let's open up the case right now.
0: $410.
1: $410.
2: That's a good amount of money. Could buy me, you know, some groceries.
1: I'm gonna say
2: not cool.
1: Not cool? Okay. All right. Well, I mean, it's your game, so that's fine. We'll close that up and we'll open up briefcase number three. What do you say?
2: Okay.
1: Okay.
0: $205.
2: Well, that's definitely not cool.
1: Yeah, you dropped a little bit there. You've got two cases left. What do you say?
2: All right. Yeah, not cool.
1: All right. Let's move on to briefcase number three. You seem very confident. All right. Let's move on to briefcase number three right now. Let's open up the case.
0: $409.
1: $409.
2: I know. I don't want to drop again. I think I might say that's pretty cool.
1: Yeah, you're going to say it's cool?
2: Yeah, I'm going to go with cool.
1: All right. Melissa, $409. It is yours. A big congratulations to you. That'll get
2: Thank you
1: a good turkey dinner.
2: That will.
1: All right, but we do have to open up the fifth and final briefcase before we move on, okay?
2: Yep, okay.
1: All right. There you go!
2: Perfect!
1: No turkey flakes for you, my friends!
2: Lovely.
1: A big congratulations. You hold the line, and we will have another chance for you to win coming up tomorrow with Dale and Charlie. It's

0: That's Rev, Contemporary Love, Barry's Best Mix, 107.5 Cool FM. How's it going? My name is Amy. And another big congratulations to Melissa from Barry, picking up $409 on today's Cool or Not Cool. There you go. It's a Monday for me, too. You'll have another chance to win with Dale and Charlie coming up tomorrow morning. You could get $10,000. You could get a can of flaked turkey. So make sure you are listening for that, and they'll give you that chance tomorrow. We are going out to the roads. Cool FM traffic. Hello, Brenda Devine.
1: Good afternoon. Slow traffic here in Barrie on Bayfield between Wellington and Livingston. There's also a collision on Ann Street right by Austin Lane, which is just south of Cundles. Looks like it's causing a bit of a delay as you make your way through there. I also did see a collision right at Tiffin and Dunlop. That's Miller Drive and Dunlop. It looks like it's on Tiffin, and it doesn't look like it's causing much of a delay, but just be aware of it. If you're traveling to the north of us, southbound Highway 11 through Kilworthy is slow. And then south of there, both directions through Severn Bridge, through Muskoka Road 13, with that construction slow through there. Heading out of Toronto, northbound 404, it slows from Steeles to Major Mackenzie, northbound Highway 400, also from around Shepherd as you make your way up towards Major Mackenzie. 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I'm Brenda Devine. More traffic in minutes on 107.5 Cool FM.
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0: Coleman Hell, Two Heads, Barry's Best Mix, 107.5 Cool FM, coming up in minutes. It's going to be your chance to win a family four-pack of tickets to the Elmvale Fall Fair. And that's happening October 9th and 10th at the Elmvale Community Arena and Fairgrounds. And if you've never been to this before, you are totally missing out. And it's going to be your opportunity to go and have some fall fun. So make sure you're listening for that. We'll have it after 6. Going out to the roads for another look. Hello, Brenda Devine.
1: Good afternoon, Amy. Northbound Highway 404. Traffic is slow from Finch right up to Major McKenzie, and there's a little bit of traffic as well. Aurora Road to north of it. Highway 400 northbound is heavy from approaching Finch up to Langstaff, and then you've got a pretty decent run after there. You've got a little bit of traffic on Highway 9 from West Canal Bank Road heading west through Highway 27 in Schaumburg. Traveling in the Barrie area, there was a collision at Ann Street, on Ann Street. It looks like it's still there just below Cundles, and it is causing a bit of a delay through there. Bayfield is really jammed today between Livingston and Grove Street. If you want to update me on anything going on there, 1-844 Road Jam. And then to the north of us, Highway 11 southbound through Kilworthy picks up, slows again as you make your way down through Severn Bridge, both directions, but mostly heavy on the southbound side. I'm Brenda Devine. More traffic in minutes on 107.5 Cool FM.
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6: Once upon a time, there were two neighbors. They'd lived beside each other forever. They traded things, helped each other out, shared the occasional beer. They were good neighbors. Then, one day, one neighbor woke up grumpy and announced,
7: "From now on, every deal is gonna cost you bigly."
6: The other neighbor paused. "Really?"
7: "Yep."
6: "Huh." So he went home, opened the fridge, and cracked a local beer and thought, "Maybe I've been doing a little too much shopping next door." So he started checking the labels, and do you know what? It turns out we make some pretty great stuff ourselves. Better yet, the money he spent helped keep his friends working, local businesses open, and his own community strong. No shouting, no arguing, just a polite Canadian, "Thanks anyway. I think I'll buy mine over here."
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looks like we could see some frost tonight. Yes, frost. First one of the season, down to zero. Tomorrow, sunshine, 15. Wednesday, chance of showers, highs of 20. Currently in Barrie, it is 10.

in from the Barry 360 newsroom coming up at 6 o'clock and your chance to win a family four-pack of tickets to the Elmvale Fall Fair. And if you've never been, it is lots of fun. And, I don't know what it is about autumn and activities outside, but it's just a good time. So make sure you're listening for that. Here's Alex Sampson, Misery on Cool.

0: Good evening, 6 o'clock and out to the roads with Brenda Devine.
1: Good evening. Traffic heavy northbound Highway 404 from Steeles to Major McKenzie. Southbound from Finch down to the DVP. Southbound 400 heavy from Finch down to the 401. Northbound from Finch up towards Langstaff. And you've got heavy traffic as well. Highway 50 southbound from just south of Nashville Road right through Major McKenzie. Also, I'm looking at a collision on Highway 27 just south of Kirby Road by Copper Creek Golf Club. And it looks like it's backing traffic up through that area. 1-844 road jam if you'd like to update. Then you've got a nice drive through Barrie. The 400 to the north of us is good. You've got Highway 11 now good through Kilworthy, but south of there as you make your way through Sever Bridge, both directions through Muskoka Road 13, construction delay. Debt doesn't have to be a dead end. 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
0: 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Good evening, Ian McLennan.
2: Good afternoon. Here's what Barrie's talking about. Barrie police say most drivers were doing the right thing during a weekend ride check on Bradford Street. Officers stopped 50 vehicles early yesterday morning during the hour-and-a-half blitz, and there was one approved screening device demand and one cannabis-related search. A 45-year-old man is facing a slew of charges after OPP say they clocked a vehicle traveling 154K on Highway 400 in Vaughan. Police say a search of the vehicle allegedly turned up an imitation gun, other weapons, and a container of open alcohol. He was charged with impaired driving, stunt driving, a weapons offense, driving while suspended, failing to comply with a release order, and more. A ticket purchased in Gray County that was a $40 million Lotto Max jackpot winner nearly a year ago remains unclaimed. OLG says the ticket was purchased at an authorized retailer. Gray County includes communities like Owen Sound, Meaford, and Hanover. The holder has until October 28th to claim the prize before the ticket expires. Got more info at Barrie360.com. The next step is being taken toward widening Highway 400 between Highway 9 and the future Bradford Bypass. The province has awarded a detailed design contract for the 11-kilometer stretch, which will see the highway grow from 6 to 10 lanes. Two lanes will be added in each direction, one regular lane, one HOV lane. The future Bradford Bypass is to connect with Highway 400 near the 8th and 9th lines in Bradford, West Gwillimbury. Police in Charlotte, North Carolina say two men were pulled over for driving a couch. A photo from the scene shows the couch balanced across two electric scooters. On social media, police said, well, they appreciated the creativity. It's important to think about safety. They did not say whether the men were charged. Your eyes on the street could be our next headline. Text your tip to 705-797-1111. Washington Capitals' Alex Ovechkin says he will call it a career after this season. His 22nd all-time NHL scoring leader entered the season with 929 goals. Tonight, Winnipeg and Pittsburgh, Ottawa at Boston. Baseball playoffs, White Sox at Cleveland, Tampa Bay hosting the Yankees. White Sox and Tampa Bay won their series openers. NFL tonight, the Saints are hosting Atlanta. Going to be frosty, the forecast in 30.
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2: The wind backs off this evening, clear overnight with frost, low down to zero, sunny tomorrow, and 15. 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

0: 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You want to go to the Elmville Fall Fair happening October 9th and 10th at the Elmville Community Arena and Fairgrounds. 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Caller number 7, they are yours. In the meantime, going out to the roads, here's Brenda Devine.
1: Good evening. Northbound Highway 404 is slow from Steeles up to Major McKenzie, and then you're good north of there. Highway 400 through Finch, a little bit of traffic picks up, slows again. Highway 7 traveling up through Langstaff. A collision on Highway 27 by Copper Creek Golf Club. I'm seeing a bit of a slow spot through there, as well as through Kirby Road. You can update me at 1-844 Road Jam. Southbound 50 still jam solid as you make your way down through Major McKenzie. As you travel up here in the Barrie area, it looks good, both north and southbound 400. And then to the north of us, traveling southbound Highway 11, just south of Canning Road, down through Severn Bridge, Muskoka Road 13. You've got a delay through there with construction. I'm Brenda Devine. More traffic in minutes on 107.5 Cool FM.
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0: Congratulations to Paul from Orillia, who is going to be going to the Elmville Fall Fair. And another chance to win comes up again tomorrow. Here's

0: 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Barry's Best Mix, 107.5 Cool FM. We also heard NSYNC, Tearing Up My Heart. And I was more of a Backstreet Boys girl myself. And they are coming to the Rogers Center for four shows in next year, February 12th, 13th, 19th, and 20th. Tickets aren't even on sale yet, but Dale and Charlie are going to be giving you a chance with their game, as long as you guess me. So if you feel like you know Backstreet Boys, well, this is right up your alley. Make sure you're listening for that again tomorrow. Going out to the roads, Cool FM traffic. Hello, Brenda Devine.
1: Good evening. Looking at Highway 404, some traffic right now from the 407 up towards Major McKenzie. Southbound as you make your way down, approaching Finch down to the 401. Now, Highway 400, we've got a couple of things on the go on that route. First of all, if you're traveling southbound, it's GM Solid from just south of Finch with a collision between Shepherd and Highway 401. There's a northbound collision as well, just north of Finch. So that whole area is just GM Solid. You can update me at 1-844 Road Jam. I'm still seeing this collision, Highway 27 by Copper Creek Golf Club. Traffic slow from that point as you make your way through Kirby Road. Traveling up in the Barrie area, not looking too bad right now on the Highway 400, north and southbound. Still seeing it really heavy on Bayfield from approaching Cundles right down through Grove Street. If you are traveling to the north of us, everything looks good except for a little bit of traffic still. Highway 11 southbound down through Southwood, Muskoka Road 13, construction delay through there. I'm Brenda Devine. More traffic in minutes on 107.5. 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
3: Okay, so with this information now, you might say that the people who are in the room with you need it.
4: So the gallbladder's another one, right? 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Remove it. Don't need it.
3: Don't need it?
4: The gallbladder?
3: Yeah.
4: Nope. Gallbladder stores bile, which helps your body digest fat. Doctors say they can remove the whole thing and you can live completely, totally fine. My mom's had her gallbladder out. A lot of people. Now, I will
3: have to go on medication, though, right?
4: No, I don't think so. Now, the thing is with the gallbladder, the medication you're taking is anti-gas because you have no control after that gallbladder comes out, I tell you. Okay? The fucking is ridiculous.
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0: apartment, Barry's Best Mix, 107.5 Cool FM. I was asking the question, what was your favorite boy band? Because if it happens to be the Backstreet Boys, they are coming to the Rogers Center in 2027. February 12th, 13th, 19th, 20th. Your chance to see them again tomorrow with Dale and Charlie. It is a contest called As Long As You Guess Me. And they're going to give you clues describing three different Backstreet Boys songs. And they're not going to give you the title, sing the song, or any words that appear in the title. So we are going to put your knowledge to the test. Good luck. One last look at the roads. Hello, Brenda Devine.
1: Good evening. Not really a lot to complain about right now. There's a little bit of traffic northbound Highway 404, Highway 7 to Major McKenzie, southbound 404, Finch to the DVP, southbound 400. Still pretty jammed as you make your way just south of Finch, down past that crash, approaching the 401, onto the 401. Still heavy traffic northbound with a collision just north of Finch, jammed through there. And once you do get through there, though, you've got a really nice drive. I'm still seeing this collision on Highway 27 by Copper Creek Golf Club, so just heads up as you make your way through there as well. And then that, you were looking good through Barrie, through the split, and to the north of us. Everything's looking good. I'm Brenda Devine for traffic updates all day long. 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
0: Cool FM weather. Unfortunately, we do have a frost advisory in effect as we drop down to zero with some rain. Tomorrow, sunshine 15. Wednesday, chance of showers, highs of 20. Currently in Barrie, it's 10.

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Geo is going to take you through the hottest, most requested songs of the day. The top 7 at 7 is coming up first. Here's Teddy Swims.

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0: Fucking time machine to kick off our top 7 at 7 tonight on 107.5 Cool FM. It is Gio. Happy Monday, the start of a brand new week, which means maybe we might have a new number 1 on the countdown. Let's find out. Here's song number 6.
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0: Charlotte Cardin and The Way We Touch. It's 107.5 Cool FM. Song number 4 on our top 7 at 7. She says she gets her best creative ideas by, well, just walking around Paris. She says it's an endless source of inspiration for her. Even something as simple as walking to a cafe can spark an idea as well. She says she's been influenced by French music and says living there has changed the way she approaches music making. I mean, when you're in the city of love, of course you're going to find ways to, you know, find that creative inspiration. Got song number 3 in our top 7 at 7 next on Cool.
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0: Olivia Rodrigo and Drop Dead, song number 3 on our top 7 at 7. She kicked off her new world tour with a pretty cool costume change. So during her song The Cure, she stood in the rain as the white dress she was wearing slowly melted away, revealing a red corset and a miniskirt underneath. The whole thing was designed to look like the dress was unraveling, which of course fits perfectly in to her unraveling tour. And if you're going to check her out in Toronto in October, later on this month, you'll probably be in for quite the treat. It's song number 2 now.
1: Number 2.

0: Song number two on the top 7 at 7 is Olivia Dean and So Easy to Fall in Love. It is Gio. We are counting down your most requested songs of the day. Coming up next, we've got song number one. Let's see if it's Zara Larsson or if we're going to have a new number one on the countdown. I've got it for you coming up next on Cool FM.
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Zara Larsson and Midnight Sun. Song number one, once again, on the top seven at seven. We were counting down your most requested songs of the day. She says she's reached a point where she wants to be more than just the voice behind a new song. She says that she wants to build an entire world around her music with her own identity, sound, and feeling. She says Midnight Sun feels more like her than anything she's done before, and she's taking more control over everything from the music to the stage. And by judging all the popularity that's going around with Zara and that song, she's definitely building a world that we will not miss, that's for sure. That wraps up this evening. We will do it again for you tomorrow night. We'll see if she stays in that top spot or if we're gonna have a new number one. It's Savage Garden now, and I want you on Cool FM.

0: Tate McRae, and she's All I Want to Be. It's 107.5 Cool FM. It is Gio. Good evening. And your next chance to play Cool or Not Cool will come up tomorrow morning with Dale and Charlie. So make sure you're listening for that cue to call. Thanksgiving coming up this weekend, which means you're going to be probably spending a little more money than you'd hope, right? Because especially if you are going to be hosting, right? And you need all the things, all the fixins to make sure you have the top-notch Thanksgiving dinner. So a little bit of cash does go a long way, especially with that. Or if you've got other bills to pay, hey, no judgment here. We all got them, right? If you want to listen tomorrow morning for your chance to open up some briefcases and win some cash, Dale and Charlie will have that cue to call for you coming up tomorrow morning. We'll kick off 30 minutes of cool music next with Passenger.
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My friends are in love with American girls. 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